0: Morning, I'm Britt Aylin. The Prime Minister says bosses should treat their employees kindly if they want to duck out of work to catch the Socceroos game today. Anthony Albanese telling the ABC it's a big one for the country.
1: I'm sure the whole of Australia will be cheering on the Socceroos. They've done so well up to now. All we need is a draw, but a win would be nice.
0: It comes as the PM's flagged stricter rules for tech companies, particularly when it comes to violent material and dangerous AI. The federal government's looking to clamp down harder on harmful content and potentially introduce even tougher social media laws for young people. To Venezuela now, where around 3,000 families have lost their homes after a pair of deadly earthquakes. 188 people have been confirmed dead and another 1,500 injured, while many are still missing. But Canberra says it has no reports at this stage of any Australians being impacted. Back home, a fresh shark sightings forced swimmers out of the water at Bondi Beach for the fourth day in a row. Authorities have now closed all beaches in Sydney's east as a precaution. If you've ever wondered whether your petrol pump's displaying the right numbers, you could be onto something. A national audit of more than 400 servos has found almost 1 in 20 pumps are inaccurate and dispensing less fuel than what's displayed on the screen. And the stars of the live-action Moana movie have hit the blue carpet in Sydney overnight. Dwayne The Rock Johnson telling Nine he's proud that the film has so much cultural representation.
2: And just how cool it is that we can represent our Polynesian culture in this big way on the biggest platform in the world, which is the silver screen. It's the best, man. And to play a character and have so much fun.
0: In sport, the Socceroos will announce their starting 11 for today's World Cup blockbuster against Paraguay right before kickoff. Coach Tony Popovich has come under fire during the week for benching both goal scorers in the win over Turkey. And these fans have some advice for him.
3: Start Vapato, start Irukunda, and we'll get this done.
4: And he's definitely going to start Irukunda because we're Adelaide United guys. Yeah!
5: He's going to start Irukunda.
4: Yes.
5: That's what he's going to do.
0: The game gets underway in around 2 hours. And that's the latest in news and sport.
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8: A partly cloudy day, a medium chance of showers, wind southeasterly at 25 to 35 k's an hour, and a top of 23 degrees for Mackay and the Pioneer Valley, and 24 for Airlie Beach and Proserpine.
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0: On your Feel Good Work Day, this is Paul Campy, and a massive weekend of rugby league coming up tonight at Suncorp Stadium. Our reigning premiers and 14th place Broncos try to avoid seven straight defeats and save their season against the 4th place Roosters. And tomorrow night, blockbuster at Suncorp again, our 3rd place Dolphins going for 8 wins in a row against 2nd place Warriors. Can't wait. Make sure you're listening in to Morning Glory tomorrow morning from 8 with Matty Johns, all your sport and all your footy. This is your Feel Good Work Day.
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0: Paul Campion on your Feel Good Workday. Fleetwood Mac coming up. That's Dexy's Midnight Runners soon for you. And Robbie Williams' Best. Angels. All on the way on your Feel Good Workday.
1: One day to go until the grand reopening of the Criterium, the pub we've renovated with our good friends at Forex. Let's get the star of all this on right now, Tracy.
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13: Morning, I'm Britt Allen. With around an hour until kickoff, productivity is already beginning to dwindle across the nation as Aussies get ready to cheer on the Socceroos against Paraguay. Prime Minister Anthony Albanese says even he'll be cutting his meeting short.
14: I know that Australian workers will be, of course, very passionate about the Socceroos, and I know that Australian employers will be generous in their approach towards these things.
13: On the ABC there. The federal government's yet to confirm whether any Australians have been caught up in the deadly earthquakes in Venezuela, with DFAT on standby to assist any Aussies in need of help. 188 people have died so far, although there are fears that number could reach the thousands as search and rescue efforts continue. Sydney's Bondi Beach is now closed for the fourth day in a row after yet another shark sighting this morning. The alarm sounded at around 8 a.m. with swimmers quickly evacuated from the water. The construction industry is dealing with an alarming number of business closures as soaring costs continue to take their toll. There's been a 10% spike in construction firms shutting up shop in the first quarter of this year alone. Higher interest rates, building material costs, workforce shortages and supply chain disruptions are believed to be to blame. And Qantas has announced it'll be dropping a domestic route from October due to falling demand. Direct flights between Melbourne and Alice Springs will be suspended indefinitely, with passengers directed to stop over in either Sydney or Adelaide instead. Turning to sport now, and the Green and Gold Army is on the march to the Bay Arena Stadium for today's blockbuster World Cup clash. Our reporter John Michael is there.
5: Socceroos fans have flooded the streets of Santa Clara as we near kickoff in today's final group stage match. A draw or a win will guarantee the Aussies a spot in the knockout stage, but we could also get through with a loss if results go our way. And history is on Australia's side, having never lost to Paraguay in their five encounters.
13: And the Lions have dialed up their AFL Premiership defence with a win over the Swans at the Gabba, while the GWS Giants will step onto the MCG for the first time this season in tonight's clash with Hawthorn.
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16: Partly cloudy day, a medium chance of showers, wind southeasterly at 25 to 35 k's an hour, and a top of 23 degrees for Mackay and the Pioneer Valley, and 24 for Airlie Beach and Proserpine.
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0: Rock and Rod Stewart on your Feel Good Work Day. No doubt he was at the Scotland versus Brazil game yesterday for the FIFA World Cup, going down 3-0 to Brazil. Rod was no doubt gasping for air. Where's the oxygen? Brazil are going to be hard to beat. This is your Feel Good Work Day.
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6: Hi, I'm Britt Aylin. Socceroos fever has swept the nation as the Aussies hit the pitch for their clash with Paraguay. Our reporter John Michaels there.
7: The Aussies can guarantee a spot in the knockout round with a win or a draw over the South Americans, although we could still get through with a loss if results go our way. And there is plenty of support with a sea of green and gold flooding into the Bay Area Arena.
6: Back home, fans are out in force at live sites across the country, with crowds packing out the likes of Melbourne's Fed Square and Sydney's Darling Harbour, among other locations. There are concerns Australia's construction industry is in crisis. It's after a 10% spike in construction business closures in the first quarter of this year, as rising costs, worker shortages and supply chain issues continue to bite. Experts say the nation needs more than 300,000 additional infrastructure workers right now and a further 116,000 in housing. The Prime Minister says at this stage he doesn't know if any Australians have been impacted by those deadly earthquakes in Venezuela. At least 188 people are confirmed to have died so far, while around 3,000 families have lost their homes.
8: This is one of the worst earthquakes that we've seen in recent times, with catastrophic human consequences, with a massive loss of life, but also massive infrastructure damage.
6: Anthony Albanese on the ABC there. And Apple has blamed the rising costs of memory and storage chips for a global price hike on iPads and MacBooks. Some products have gone up by nearly 20%. The tech company says the industry is facing an unprecedented challenge due to a surge in demand for chips to be used in AI data centres. In sports, Socceroos coach Tony Popovic has made six changes to the squad for today's match after last week's loss to the US. Nestori Urhunkunda is back in the starting lineup, running out in the green and gold alongside Jackson Irvine and Connor Metcalf, while Christian Volpato and Lucas Harrington are making their debuts with the Aussies for today's match. And that's the latest in news and sport.
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11: A partly cloudy day, a medium chance of showers, wind southeasterly at 25 to 35 k's an hour, and a top of 23 degrees for Mackay and the Pioneer Valley, and 24 for Airlie Beach and Proserpine.
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0: On your Feel Good Workday, this is Paul Campion. Massive weekend of footy coming up tonight at Suncorp. Our reigning premiers and 14th placed Broncos are trying to avoid seven straight defeats, while the Dolphins at Suncorp are going for 8 wins in a row against the Warriors. I don't know how they'll go against the Roosters, the old Broncos, but let's hope for the best. 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

Hi, I'm James Royce from iHeart's Your News Now podcast with your news headlines. Australia has been gripped by Socceroos fever ahead of today's crucial group stage clash with Paraguay. Motorists are getting fleeced at the pump, with 1 in 20 Bowsers shortchanging drivers. I'll tell you why Aussie families will be paying more for childcare, and the Lions have made a statement by thrashing the Sydney Swans. Get your news when you want it. 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

0: on your Feel Good Work Day. Still to come, the Stones, the beautiful voice of Annie Lennox and Al Green from the Bill Murray movie Scrooged back in the 80s. Great show. And Michael Sambello from Flashdance. All still to come in the 80s lunch on your Feel Good Work Day.
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0: Yeah. On your Feel Good Work Day, this is Paul Campion. 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You can take us fishing, camping, whatever you're up to. 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
1: One day to go until the grand reopening of the Criterium, the pub we've renovated with our good friends at Forex. 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
13: Hello, I'm Fee Papel. Rescue crews in Venezuela are continuing to search for survivors following those earthquakes. 188 people are confirmed dead, at least 1,500 injured. Prime Minister Anthony Albanese telling the ABC it's not clear yet if any Australians have been caught up in the disaster.
14: This is one of the worst earthquakes that we've seen in recent times with catastrophic human consequences.
13: A French national has been charged trying to bring a date rape drug into the country. A 31-year-old woman will front court in Perth today after she was allegedly caught trying to smuggle the drug inside a bottle of body wash when she arrived from Thailand. The Treasurer admits there's more work to do on tax reform. Changes to negative gearing and capital gains tax passed the Senate yesterday after Labor struck a deal with the Greens. Jim Chalmers telling the ABC it's a big first step.
15: It's the most important part of the most ambitious tax reform.
5: tax reforms in more than a quarter of a century.
13: A new report has found thousands of pets could die if fire ants spread across the country. The Australian Institute saying the invasive ants are well established in Queensland and have made their way to northern New South Wales. Experts say they could be an environmental and economic disaster for Australia. And King Charles has revealed what he paid the tax man last year. He's the first British monarch to reveal their tax bill, confirming he paid almost $25 million, while Prince William handed over almost $15 million. In sport, Aussies are glued to screens across the country watching the Socceroos play Paraguay. We're near the end of the first half, and at last check, the score was nil all. In AFL, round 16 continues tonight with the Hawks and the Giants, the Lions beating the Swans last night. And in the NRL, the Titans will be looking to make it two in a row when they battle the Bulldogs tonight. And the struggling Broncos will be looking to get their season back on track when they host the Roosters in the later game. That's the latest in news and sport.
15: Clouds, sweet melodies. I'm floating.
16: Wake up! It's late!
15: I can't. These Harvey Norman mattresses are heavenly. The deals, they're calling me.
16: Get up! The kids have to be taken to school. The shed's a disaster. Wake up!
15: Harvey Norman Bedding Mackay. Love your beds. Love your mattresses. Love those deals. Love you, doll. Will you take the kids to school?
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18: Slight chance of showers, but mainly along the coastal edges. Tomorrow getting down to 16 degrees. Slight chance of shower in the morning with a top of 23. Again, a possible shower Sunday with a top of 23 degrees as well. Andrew's back on Monday here on Mackay and the Witt Sundays 4MK from 5.
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0: Sir Elton John this afternoon here on the Feel Good Workday. And it's a big hello from the Feel Good Workday, Michelle. And a big hello from Friday.
1: Hello, Friday. I love it.
0: No worries. What are you up to for the weekend?
1: Probably a whole bunch of housework. Isn't that sad?
0: I'm doing that tonight so I can have the weekend free, Michelle.
1: Well, as always, you've got to reward yourself with a glass of wine at the end of the day. So
0: yes, you know. Yes. And I have very large glasses at home, Michelle.
1: Me too.
0: See-through little buckets with a stem on them, really, actually. Well, have a great weekend, Michelle, and enjoy your housework as much as I am going to. I promise you I haven't had one of those wines just yet. In the next few minutes, you and I are headed off to the freeway of love here on the Feel Good Workday.
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0: Being sprung here on the Feel Good Workday. That, of course, was the Angels. Karina with you this afternoon. Angie's giving me a buzz. Loves listening to the Angels. And I was mid-mouthful of a delicious pepper steak pie. Oh, so good, Ange.
1: Oh, it is nice and warm food weather.
0: My stomach and my backside won't appreciate it. But
1: it's definitely food.
0: Oh, exactly. My taste buds are absolutely loving it, Ange. Thanks for the call. Have a great weekend. Hopefully you like ABBA. I have pinched this song. Well, it's one of their great songs, but it always reminds me of that great Australian movie, Muriel's Wedding. It's next.
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1: It's Favourite Day Friday here on the Feel Good Workday Career with you this afternoon. And did you get a ticket in last night's Powerball? Did you wake up to the news this morning? Only one winner, and they are from the ACT. Well, sorry, they bought the ticket in the ACT. So if you've been there recently and bought a Powerball ticket and haven't checked it, you could definitely be the winner. 1 minute. Well done. I wonder what they're going to do with the $40 million. After two, I've got our two ups this afternoon. Now, I've got two from Meatloaf. It's a wonder after I play this two, because one of the songs goes for about 8 minutes, I can fit any other two ups in this afternoon. Meatloaf. And Robert P.

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7: Hey there, I'm Fee Papel. International rescue crews are heading to Venezuela to help with the efforts following the earthquakes. The death toll has risen to 235 with more than 1,500 people injured. Experts fear more than 10,000 people may have perished, with the quakes causing dozens of buildings to collapse. The federal government is looking to take more control of social media. It wants to give users the ability to opt out of algorithms so we can choose what we look at. Anthony Albanese telling Nine he wants more accountability for big tech.
8: Any way that we can further strengthen the laws to make sure as well that if there are legal challenges, then they are strengthened, the opportunity of getting these laws upheld, and also make sure that we continue to hold these social media giants to account.
7: New South Wales police have found the body of a woman allegedly killed by her son. The 33-year-old charged 2 weeks ago after the 58-year-old woman failed to return to her home in Sydney. Police finding her body in the Blue Mountains this morning. The Cancer Council is encouraging Aussies to have screening for bowel cancer early. Experts say early detection is the best chance of beating the disease. They say recognising symptoms is very important, but getting them checked can make a massive difference. And beaches across Sydney's eastern suburbs have been closed for a fourth day after shark sightings. Drone footage identifying the latest shark as a bronze whaler. In sport, the blockbuster World Cup clash between Australia and Paraguay continues. The score going into the second half, nil all, with the Socceroos making six changes to the squad after last week's loss to the US. A short time ago, the score still nil all. In the AFL, it's a showdown between the Hawks and the Giants at the MCG. Last night, it was the Lions over the Swans. And NRL action continues tonight with the Gold Coast Titans taking on the Bulldogs before the Broncos host the Roosters. That's the latest in news and sport.
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10: Slight chance of showers, but mainly along the coastal edges. Tomorrow getting down to 16 degrees. Slight chance of shower in the morning with a top of 23. Again, a possible shower Sunday with a top of 23 degrees as well. Andrew's back on Monday here on Mackay and the Witt Sundays, 4MK from 5.
11: Check, check 1, 2. We know you love variety, and we also know that two is better than one. So we've dug deep in the music library and found two from your favourite artists, including some you haven't heard in ages. This is the Two Ups at Two, 4MK.

fan.

0: Men at Work with the two up this afternoon here on the Feel Good Workday. I'm in a gas bag with Dazza, who's been driving the truck and listens to us when he can't on the radio on the iHeart app. You said you got to work tomorrow, mate. What about Sunday? Any plans?
1: Probably washing the truck.
0: Oh, how long does it usually take you to wash the truck?
1: Yeah.
0: Yeah. Yeah. My mate Dave, Jackie, good friends of mine, they moved up to the Northern Territory and he is currently driving a Mack truck, and he actually the other day put up a photo time to clean the baby, and my mate Jackie, who's supposed to be helping him, was hosing my mate down instead of the truck.
1: Probably a better idea anyway. At least yeah. You kill.
0: Yeah. Get his chrome bits. He's getting a bit bald up top.
1: That's it.
0: But you have a great time cleaning the truck. Have a top weekend.
1: Cheers, darling.
0: Good on you, Dazza. We're going to continue our two ups in a minute. This time, Robert Palmer. Now, I've got a solo hit from him, but the next song you're going to hear, he teams up with a band. That's next here on the Feel Good Workday.
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0: It is our two ups this afternoon here on the Feel Good Workday. Troy's rang me to say, absolutely love that I played two from Elvis, mate. And you're saying, payday today, but nothing fun on the weekend because you got a few bills. What's going on, mate?
1: I've got some issues with my car that I need to fix at the moment.
0: I hate that, Troy. What's going on with the car at the moment?
1: All sorts of weird problems, and windows aren't working, and yeah.
0: Oh, good fun. Only one thing worse than knowing what's wrong with your car and knowing you've got to spend a bit of money is not knowing exactly what's wrong and having to spend money to figure out what's wrong and then fix it.
1: True that.
0: Well, hopefully it's not going to cost you your whole wage, mate, and you can find something fun to do over the weekend as well, Troy. Have a top weekend. Thank you so much for the call. I love it when I'm playing two ups from your favourite artists. I've got another one lined up next. Maybe it's your favourite muso.
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You won't hear Soft Cell or The Romantics here because they're one-hit wonders. We're playing two songs from the same artist. This is the Two Ups at Two 4MK.

been granted permission from the gaming authorities to play Two Up every day. Or should that be Two Ups? Come and spinner. It's the Two Ups at Two. 4MK.

0: wrapping up at 2 ups this afternoon here on the Feel Good Workday. Just chatting with Monique, who is off to get her daughter from the airport a little bit later on this afternoon, visiting from Brisbane. What does she do for work, mate?
1: She works at a call centre.
0: Okay. Busy.
1: She does insurance stuff.
0: Yes.
1: She's always busy.
0: Yeah. So is your daughter originally from here?
1: No, we were the ones that moved.
0: No way. What made you move away from Bris Vegas?
1: Well, I'm going to be honest. We ran away from home.
0: Oh, I love it, Monique. That's brilliant.
1: Yeah, that's right. That's just for a visit.
0: Just a visit, mate. Monique was telling me it's been 8 months since she's seen her daughter. Have a great weekend together. And just a visit, Monique's daughter. You're not staying forever. Uh-huh. And American Pie. Before 4 this afternoon, but not before you and I head into the Feel Good Newsday room.
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10: Hey there, I'm Fee Papel. The Socceroos are through to the knockout stage of the World Cup after a tense nil-all draw with Paraguay in their final group game in California.
11: And there it is, another high point in the Socceroos World Cup journey. The third time they've qualified for the knockout phase.
10: That's the call on SBS. The draw is enough for the Aussies to finish second in Group D. When it comes to fighting extremism, ASIO thinks tech giants have a role to play. Boss Mike Burgess says it only takes a few clicks to see material that can quickly radicalise young people. The PM agreeing, saying it's not just violence that's the problem, it's also extreme pornography. The Treasurer doesn't think the government will regret the tax reforms come election time. Changes to capital gains tax and negative gearing passed the Senate yesterday with the help of the Greens. Jim Chalmers telling the ABC it won't be an issue come poll time.
12: Every time there's tax reform, people say the sky will fall in, people say that it is disastrous, but typically what happens in time is people look back on big tax reform and wonder what all of the fuss is about.
10: A Sydney woman has been arrested after the death of an elderly nursing home resident. The body of the 84-year-old woman found at an aged care facility overnight. A 53-year-old woman known to the victim has been taken into custody. A new anti-price gouging laws are set to kick in on Wednesday, Australia to become the first country in the world to put supermarkets on notice. The federal government changed the laws in December to stop large retailers like Coles and Woolies from charging prices way above what it costs them. In sport, recapping our top story, the Aussies are through to the knockout stage of the World Cup after a nil-all draw with Paraguay. AFL action continues tonight with the Hawks taking on GWS, while in the NRL, both the Titans and Bulldogs want to secure two wins in a row when they do battle tonight. Meanwhile, it's the Broncos and the Roosters in the later game. That's the latest in news and sport.
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0: Slight chance of showers, but mainly along the coastal edges. Tomorrow getting down to 16 degrees. Slight chance of a shower in the morning with a top of 23. Again, a possible shower Sunday with a top of 23 degrees as well. Andrew's back on Monday here on Mackay and the Witt Sundays 4MK from 5.
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0: Meccano with Sundays at 4MK. And over the last 4 weeks, Andrew has done his best to get you into the draw for $10,000 cash. And on Monday, we find out who wins. Here's a couple of people and what they might like to do with 10 grand.
1: Well, I want to have a holiday if I can to Airlie Beach. And that's what I do with the cash.
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0: Yeah, there's plenty of people are putting 10 grand towards a holiday. 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

0: I know. I've indulged this afternoon with my favourite band, Fleetwood Mac, here on the Feel Good Workday. Not only my favourite, it's Stephanie's as well. You said that you're busy in the kitchen. What are you up to?
1: Not much. Just baking a chocolate cake. And
0: yum! What's it for, yep, Stephanie?
1: Oh, not just for the family, the kids.
0: When can I get adopted?
1: Oh, whenever.
0: Good on you, Stephanie. I'll leave you to your chocolate cake. And thanks for letting me know. Fleetwood Mac's your favourite band as well. We're back to 1986 in the next few minutes. A fantasy action adventure film called Highlander. One of the big songs off that soundtrack for you next here on the Feel Good Workday.
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G'day, it's Gareth here from iHeart's Your News Now podcast with your latest headlines. Labor is pushing for stronger regulation of big tech, saying Aussies should choose what we see online and have the power to opt out of the algorithm. The PM says it's not clear if any Australians were caught up in the earthquake chaos in Venezuela, the death toll now well over 200 and climbing, and an Aussie breakthrough in the treatment of drug-resistant infections. Get your news when you want it. 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

0: Tick, I'll let the bosses know. What are you up to this afternoon?
1: Oh, just working today, mate.
0: Allegedly, you're on the phone to me.
1: Yes.
0: I mean, that can be hard work sometimes, Evan. It really can, mate. Thank you for letting me know what you think about our music here on the Feel Good Workday. Like I said, I'll let the bosses know. We need to play a little bit more Don McLean for Evan. In the next few minutes, we're going to throw on an English group who, well, look, they ended up being very successful after their first two albums, though, because the first two albums were not. They changed their lineup, became their classic lineup, and then skyrocketed, selling over, what, 60 to 70 million albums worldwide. One of their big hits next.
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Before Dragon, we had Don McLean's massive hit American Pie here on the Feel Good Workday, and that's why Evan has given me a call. He thinks we don't play American Pie enough, mate.

0: Just like that, Favourite Day Friday is done here on the Feel Good Workday. Jonesy and Amanda itching to get in. They've got a big Friday afternoon. Jersey Boys, more than 15 years after the original Australian production, took the country by storm. The four original stars, Bobby Fox, Glaston Toft, Scott Johnson and Stephen Mayhew, are back and they're joining them in studio this week for the Friday Feel Session. It's going to be absolutely fabulous. What biscuit passed the pub test? According to Arnott's, Aussies can't get enough of the Scotch finger. That's what they're talking about, the pub test. And also social media dipstick. Jenna is in to round up all the important things that have made it big on the socials this week. Plenty to come with Jonesy and Amanda. They've also got music, David Bowie. And Kate Bush. Also the Beatles. And the Christian O'Connell Show from 7 tonight. Monday after midday, we find out if you are the winner of our $10,000 cash track. If you are into the draw, good luck. Have a fabulous weekend and I'll catch you Monday.
1: 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Wake me up before you go, go. Your favourites from the 90s and 2000s. Save tonight. Fight the breakup. Hell from the other side. And 60s and 70s tracks that stand the test of time. Gonna have fun in the city. 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
7: Hey there, I'm Fee Papel. The Socceroos will head to Dallas ahead of their round 32 clash at the World Cup next Saturday. The Aussies securing their spot in the knockout stage after a nil or draw with Paraguay. Our next opponent's yet to be decided. Midfielder Jordy Boss has told SBS he hopes everyone gets behind them again next weekend.
8: Knowing that we have all this support, you know, here and, you know, we've seen videos back home and, you know, how everyone's getting around it and supporting us and, yeah, we really feel it here. So, we're really happy with all the support and it gets us through it.
7: An accused ISIS bride charged with slavery offences has been granted bail in a Melbourne court today. While prosecutors had argued against her release, the magistrate let her go, saying any danger she posed to the community could be managed with strict bail conditions. New rules coming into effect next month will see dodgy text messages no longer able to pretend to be from legitimate businesses. Companies will now have to sign up to an SMS sender ID register. Aussies will notice the text messages they receive will look different from July 1st. A win for Donald Trump in the US Supreme Court. It's backed the turnback policies at the US-Mexico border, allowing federal agents to physically stop migrants wanting to enter the country. It's also allowed Trump to end the protected status for Haitian and Syrian migrants. And harsher penalties for those who engage in drink driving in Queensland this summer. From December 1st, dangerous drivers will face double penalties, with the state government doubling down on its zero tolerance stance, including those using medicinal cannabis. In sport, back to our top story, the Socceroos have advanced to the knockout stage of the World Cup after a nil-all draw with Paraguay. And in the AFL, it's a showdown between the Hawks and the Giants at the MCG tonight, while NRL action continues with the Gold Coast Titans taking on the Bulldogs before the Broncos host the Roosters in the later game. That's the latest in news and sport.
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0: Slight chance of showers, but mainly along the coastal edges. Tomorrow getting down to 16 degrees. Slight chance of a shower in the morning with a top of 23. Again, a possible shower Sunday with a top of 23 degrees as well. Andrew's back on Monday here on Mackay and the Witt Sundays for MK from 5.
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23: It's showtime.
24: Happy Friday, Amanda. How are you today?
25: I'm well, thanks. How are you going?
24: Today is red letter day. Do you like helicopters?
25: I don't know.
24: And you know how I say just reading on this day information
25: is the domain of lazy radio, yep. And then you proceed to do it.
24: When you hear a radio show doing that, you
25: know they're on the skids.
24: You know that they're not going to be here for much longer, but I'm a big fan of helicopters. On this day in 1931-ish, actually, I've got to find out what... Let me just...
25: So you're even lazier than the normal lazy radio presenter.
24: No, I had it, but it's
25: at least they'd have read it.
24: Helicopter, Germany.
25: Just so you know, there's a weekend coming up, and I'd like to enjoy it.
24: Germany, on this day in 1936, the first practical helicopter demonstration, where a helicopter took off and flew around. It happened on this day in 1936.
25: I'm going to let you finish this sentence on your own.
24: I always thought that Leonardo da Vinci, he had a practical drawing of a helicopter.
25: Well, what's practical mean in this sense? Because you said practical, the first practical demo, the first practical drawing. What does it mean?
24: So it was he had a drawing of a helicopter.
25: Yeah.
24: And that was in 1481.
25: Yeah.
24: But to no available. And you remember those magnificent men in their flying machines.
25: More
24: or less just wacky Skybirds. But the Germans, they had the FW, the Focke-Wulf, and that was a practical helicopter in 1936. Didn't help them win the war, but there you go.
25: Thanks for this on-this-day information. Tell me when it gets interesting.
24: There are helicopter people out there going, yeah, keep talking.
25: All two of them.
24: Tell us about the Focke-Wulf.
25: I'll tell you.
24: Action-packed show
25: Free
24: today.
25: Of charge, Brendan.
24: It's FFS Friday Feels session. We had a great time with James Rain last week. We got a We've got a great act coming in
25: today.
24: We've
25: got a variety of men coming in today.
24: Yes, looking forward to that. Instagram makes its return, and we can't do anything until we do the Fast Five. Jonesy and Amanda, driving you home.
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4: Fast Five.
0: Five questions. Can you go all the way and answer all five questions correctly? If you do that, Amanda will say...
5: If you answer question five, you get a double pass to see Simple Minds live.
0: I hope they do Belfast Child.
5: Oh, why wouldn't they?
0: When the Belfast Child...
5: Hey, who sings that? Why don't we leave it that way?
0: Elizabeth is in Tapping.
5: Hi, Elizabeth.
6: Hello, how are we?
5: We are well, great,
0: Elizabeth. All the better for speaking to you.
5: Shall we start off? Here's question number one, Elizabeth. Benoit Blanc, played by Daniel Craig, is the detective in which film series?
6: Knives Out.
5: Yeah. Knives Out.
0: I've seen it, but I've seen it all bum about Knives Out.
5: I prefer to face the television when I'm watching it.
0: I've seen it from the last one, which is really good.
5: Way backwards.
0: And then I watched The Glass Onion, and I'm yet to see Knives Out, but I really like
5: They're all excellent.
0: Let's play Monster Mash, Elizabeth.
7: Let's kick off this Monster Mash.
5: Elizabeth, this is where we've mashed two songs together. Can you tell us what they are?
8: Honey came in and she got me red-handed, creeping with the girl next door.
0: Ryan.
5: That's Zachary

0: nerve, Ryan.
1: You have some
0: nerve.
1: Can you
0: tell us what one or both of the songs are, Elizabeth?
2: Completely different genres there, but we'll go with Let It Be by the Beatles.
0: That's yep. one.
2: It was by Shaggy.
1: Yeah. There it is, and...
0: I imagine everyone has always wondered what they'd sound like together.
1: Yes.
0: And now we know.
1: It's like nuts and gum.
0: Question three. The Powderpuff Girls were originally known by what name? A, the Badass Girls. C, B, the Kick-Ass Girls. Or C, the Whoop-Ass Girls. Gee, they went from that to Powderpuff. One of those is true.
2: Oh, goodness.
0: Pick an A, B, or a C.
2: We'll go C.
0: The Whoop-Ass Girls, that's right.
1: Yeah.
0: So before they were known as Blossom, Bubbles and Buttercup, the Powderpuff Girls, I've never watched the Powderpuff Girls, were created in 1992 as a student project called the Whoop-Ass Girls.
1: Jeremiah Ryan wants to say something.
3: I believe it's the Powerpuff Girls.
1: Yeah, it's not Powderpuff Girls.
0: Oh, I was thinking the Powderpuff Girls.
1: No, it's the Powerpuff Girls.
0: Oh.
1: It's okay. I would imagine that you wouldn't have watched it because you're older. And you don't have girls in your house.
0: No, that is true.
1: My daughter loved the Powerpuff Girls.
0: I wonder why they didn't keep going with the Whoop-Ass Girls.
1: I like the Whoop-Ass Girls, but maybe there's too many of those around, don't you think? The macaw on the Arnott's logo is depicted doing what, Elizabeth? What's it doing?
2: It'd have to be eating a biscuit.
1: It's eating a biscuit. I wonder what its favourite biscuit is. It looks like just a dry old cracker to me.
0: Well, that's what Polly wants, a cracker. That's what they used to eat.
1: Elizabeth, you could be all the way Elizabeth here. Elizabeth.
0: It's dramatic music, but there's not much of a choice.
1: You can hang on the line and come back and answer this question, or if you've got other things to do, you can just go away and give it to someone else.
0: What would you like to do?
2: Oh, I reckon I could hang on.
0: Okay. Good on you.
1: Well, stand by. Elizabeth, coming back. Jonesy and Amanda, driving you home.
4: Jonesy and Amanda.
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4: Fast Five.
0: When last you joined us, we were talking to Elizabeth of Tapping, and she was up to question number five. Elizabeth, you're still there.
5: I am, yes.
0: Let's maybe explore, Elizabeth. What?
6: Are you up for being explored, Elizabeth?
0: Elizabeth, what are you?
5: Tell us
6: the Elizabeth story.
0: What's the Elizabeth story?
5: I live in Perth.
0: Yep.
5: I'm a nurse and have a wonderful 10-year-old daughter called Molly.
0: Nice.
6: And are you working night shifts or general shifts?
5: General shifts.
0: Yeah. Great.
6: Hats off to nurses.
0: Do you ever run into our mate Rove when you're walking the streets?
5: Oh, look, can't say I ever have.
0: Rove can't walk the streets. As he says himself, he's a Perthanality.
5: We have privacy laws, so even if I had met Rove in my working environment, I couldn't disclose.
6: That's right. And how is his bottom
0: going?
6: I've
0: got his phone number here. It's 0434 174 434 if you want to talk to him, Elizabeth.
6: Which I think that's your number.
5: All right, I'll give him a call.
6: Elizabeth, we find ourselves
0: here we go.
6: Question number five. If you get this correct, you get a double pass to see Simple Minds. Here we go. The hit musical Jersey Boys tells the legendary story of which 1960s rock and roll group?
5: Oh, gosh. Oh, my goodness. Is it the Four Seasons?
6: And who was the lead singer of that? Someone in the Four Seasons. We'll give you a bit more time.
5: Marshall Brickman?
6: Marshall
0: Brickman? Listen,
6: isn't he the guy on Lego?
0: That's the...
5: But, Tommy DeVito? I don't know.
0: Elizabeth.
6: Oh, Elizabeth, I'm sorry.
0: Well,
6: we lost you at the last hurdle.
0: Give Rove a call.
6: Which gives
0: say hi to his mum.
6: Which gives Carl of Townsville
0: Elizabeth,
6: a go.
0: I can't
6: Hello,
0: believe
6: Carl.
0: That. Carl.
7: Good afternoon.
6: Good afternoon. This
0: and
6: is
0: you.
6: Where you sweep in, Carl.
0: Well, Elizabeth was all the way, Elizabeth, Carl, and then you came along.
6: She even gave us the Four Seasons, but we need the lead singer. The hit musical Jersey Boys tells a legendary story of which 1960s rock and roll group? Who and the Four Seasons?
7: Four Seasons, would it be Frankie Valli?
6: It's Frankie Valli
0: and the Four Seasons. Carl, congratulations. We've got no time to get your backstory, but I can tell you about the prize that you've won. You've won a double pass to see Simple Minds Live. Simple Minds with special guest Gary Newman Live 2027, touring Australia in February. 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But not you, Carl, because you're going.
7: Thank you very much. Much appreciated.
6: Unreal.
0: Carry on about your business. It'll be back again when we come back from sabbatical. That's great. Jonesy and Amanda, driving you home.
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0: It's Jonesy and Amanda driving you home this Friday afternoon. You know who's coming up on the show.
1: I do know who it is. It's going to be Stephen Curry.
0: Friend of the show. We do bandy that around a fair bit.
1: But he is. He's a good friend of the show.
0: And we've been around for a long time. We're going to have a lot of friends.
1: He is like a quadruple threat. He can sing. Mm-hmm. He can act. He can quip. He's like a bon vivant.
0: Okay.
1: Or those little bits of almonds you give away after a wedding.
0: You might remember him for many things, but now he's in Spamalot. Mm-hmm. I didn't even realise that he was a big Monty Python fan, although I would say that he is a big Monty Python fan.
1: With his sense of the absurd.
0: Of course, I certainly love him in the castle. I can watch that anytime. If my daughter ever comes over, we just put it on.
1: And you love the bit where they come back. Where is it? The daughter Tracy comes back from a honeymoon, and was she in Thailand? Bought everyone presents.
0: Where there's kickboxing 24 hours a day.
1: So good.
2: They bought Mum a genuine Rolex for $15 off a guy at the beach. He said he'd mail the warranty later. I got a necklace with a shark tooth. They got a Walkman for Steve. Cause it was Friday, I told Trace I'd take Wayne's present to him. It was an elephant. Cause elephants bring good luck, especially if the trunks are up. And this trunk was up. It really made Wayne's day.
1: Oh, the pathos so nice. In it. It's beautiful.
0: My favourite is Jenny Jenny. Remember Jenny Jenny?
3: I reckon you should make fake flowers.
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3: Yeah.
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3: 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She reckons the trick is to make them real, but not too real, just real enough to know that they're fake.
0: Anyway, Stephen Curry is going to be joining us next. Jonesy and Amanda, driving you home.
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0: It's Jonesy and Amanda driving you home.
1: Stephen Curry has been keeping us entertained for decades. We played some of his earlier work, The Castle, an absolute breakout role, one of the most loved and iconic movies, of course. He's played so many things, but now he's becoming a king of a different castle. See what I did there? Wow. He's taking on... Thank you, Stephen. Wait till I finish.
0: Keep his fader down, Ryan. You're not supposed to pipe in during the intro.
1: He's taking on the role of King Arthur in his musical theatre debut in another cult classic, Monty Python's Spamalot. Stephen Curry, hi.
0: Okay, let the fader up. Here he is.
2: Am I coming through clearly?
1: Over.
0: You are. You're coming to us from your den. I can see behind you, you got some children's artwork, or are they your own artworks?
2: Well, I got my children's artwork. I put them up for you because they remind me of the artworks that you send me, Jonesy. They're very advanced, and there's a lot of finger work involved.
0: And to the left, left of you, is that a yellow Valiant Regal? Look at that, the old Val.
2: Valiant Regal. It was our family car growing up. I just had my 50th birthday, and my sister decided to put my head as Dale Kerrigan coming out of the back of it.
0: Great. You know, I remember those cars in the back in the old days before we went all woke and everyone had to have child seats in the back of a car.
1: How woke.
0: We'd all jump in the back of station wagon, and that's where you just sat. You would just sit in the back of the station wagon like cargo.
2: Yeah. Yeah, well, as the youngest of five, it was just me and the dog and all the bags, and we got to look out the back window to see who was about to kill us. So they're indelible memories from my childhood.
1: Stressful times.
0: They're great.
1: Let's talk about Spamalot. This is your musical theatre debut. How does that work?
2: Because no one was stupid enough to cast me in anything to this point. Oh, it's interesting, isn't it? After, I don't know, 35-odd years of being in the entertainment industry, I've kind of always watched musicals from afar and thought I'd like to do that, but I don't want to do anything too serious. And so Spamalot came along, and every bit in Spamalot that gets supposedly serious is the most ridiculous thing you've ever seen. So I thought, bang, right up my alley. Let's go.
1: To be in musical theatre, there's a certain stamina and consistency and resilience involved. This is, I know you've done your own shows before, but night after night after night, how are you training for this?
2: I have 7 understudies. So I fear that I'll probably only do one show. I'll do the opening night, hope that the reviews are good.
1: Get a hangnail and you're out.
2: No, look. You know what? The great thing about musical theatre, right? When you're a bit of an outsider to this particular platform, is that there are heaps of people who dance really well and can dance night after night and can do the can-can and can do all the stuff that I frankly can't do. But what I can do is really stupid faces, and I can hold a note.
0: You are the king. I always remember Dale when he's on the lake there and he's just pulling that rude head. When he's out fishing for carp.
2: Yeah, my career has been basically a series of facial expressions up till now, Dunsey, which I'm sure you've noticed, Amanda.
0: You are, Mr.
1: Have you had to ensure your facial muscles?
2: Yeah, it's basically like Jennifer Lopez's bum.
0: It is.
2: My facial expressions are insured for, never mind how much, but it's, you know how Elon Musk just became a trillionaire?
0: Yeah. Mm-hmm.
2: Yeah, he looks at me and he thinks, if only.
0: If only. Your face, J-Lo's bum. That's
2: to get the money, I have to have my face mangled in some sort of unfortunate accident. So I don't know.
1: Might be worth it. The family's angling for that.
0: This is what we're all about. Recently I watched an interview. Someone asked Harrison Ford what Indiana Jones would say to Han Solo if they were to meet. So I'll pitch this question to you. J.J. Walker, the character you played in 10 Pound Poms, what would he say to Dale Kerrigan and vice versa?
2: He'd say, get a job, grow up, move out. I often get asked if there would be a sequel to The Castle. I said, well, it wouldn't be that good because Dale would definitely be still living at home.
0: He'd be home. He'd be so home.
2: And just digging the odd hole and basically achieving nothing for society.
0: And I think I think the older brother would be still in jail. He'd be a recidivist.
2: 100%, but he just fell in with the wrong crowd. He didn't mean to rob the service.
0: Yeah, but that's what they all say, and then he's back in jail again.
2: Yeah, we should pitch this to Working Dog. I can't imagine that had a problem with it.
0: Steve, it's always great to talk to you. For tickets, head to...
2: Did we talk about Spamalot?
0: Yeah, we did. Yeah, it's remember, you doing Monty Python singing.
1: You're not dancing. Okay. You're going to goon a bit.
0: And you've got 7 extras.
1: No, 7 understudies.
2: Yeah, seven understudies. Well, actually, Amanda's one of them. What are your nights like, Amanda?
1: Yeah, I'm already booked for the Tuesday, the Thursday.
0: Yeah.
2: Oh, okay, great. Okay, no worries. Because I'm on cooking duty at home now.
0: And I'll just keep my phone off silent in case you go.
1: Just in case. Just in case.
2: Keep it there. You never know when it might ring, mate. I know you wait daily.
0: Anyway, ticketmaster.com.au. Stephen Curry, thank you.
2: You guys are legends. I love you. Thank you.
0: Jonesy and Amanda, driving you home.
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3: Hey there, I'm Fee Papel. The Socceroos have thanked everyone back home for their support after advancing to the knockout stage of the World Cup. A nil-all draw with Paraguay was enough to get through. Our next clash will be next Saturday, with our opponents still to be decided. Coach Tony Popovic urging everyone to get behind the team.
4: Yeah, get up early, please. Thanks for the support. You know, I've heard a few things before the game. I saw all the sights back home. Trust me, it's greatly appreciated by all the boys and staff, and we can't thank you enough.
3: That audio thanks to SBS. It's been 8 months of the social media ban, and the federal government now wants to make it tougher. Anthony Albanese planning on announcing the new measures in the next few weeks. The PM telling Nine he wants to close the gaps.
5: There'll be people probably tonight or Friday night, there may well be somewhere in Australia someone who's under 18 get access to alcohol in a pub. That doesn't mean that we don't have those rules and laws in place for good reason.
3: New South Wales police have shot and critically injured an unarmed man in Western Sydney. Officers using lethal force after the 27-year-old charged at a constable who was responding to reports of a violent incident. An independent review is underway. Plans for a mass evacuation of ships through the Strait of Hormuz have been rejected by Iran. The proposal, backed by the UN, involved two temporary shipping routes to the north and south of the currently inaccessible transit separation scheme. And drivers who've already been hit by higher petrol prices have now been stung again at the pump. An audit of around 3,000 petrol bowsers around the country has found nearly 1 in 20 are dishing out less fuel than what the numbers say. In sport, recapping our top story, the Socceroos have advanced to the knockout stage of the World Cup after a nil-all draw with Paraguay. And in the AFL, it's a showdown between the Hawks and the Giants at the MCG. While in NRL, it's the Gold Coast Titans taking on the Bulldogs before the Broncos host the Roosters. That's the latest in news and sport.
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8: Slight chance of showers, but mainly along the coastal edges. Tomorrow getting down to 16 degrees. Slight chance of a shower in the morning with a top of 23. Again, a possible shower Sunday with a top of 23 degrees as well. Andrew's back on Monday here on Mackay and the Whitsundays, 4MK from 5.
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8: What we failed to mention, I'm glad I picked up this now, the Arnott's Scotch Finger Biscuit has been voted as Australia's favourite biscuit of 2026, according to Canstar Blue Survey.
2: Talk about kicking the hornet's nest. That's my favourite biscuit, is kicking a hornet's nest.
8: Yep.
2: Because people are going to agree, people are going to disagree. It's going to start a conversation about biscuits.
8: And you think the Irish are dopey?
2: You said at the beginning of the show that... Yeah. Oh, not that terrible joke. You said at the beginning of the show that
7: On this day, information is the domain of lazy radio.
11: What?
7: What's your favourite biscuit? Comes a close second, and that's what we're also going to be doing this hour.
11: And I will just say this. We're not playing into the Arnott's people's hands, okay?
7: I don't care if we are.
11: We know. Well, it's Friday.
7: Here's our address.
11: What the hell? It is Friday. But, you know, the Scotch finger I like. Did you ever try the Scotch finger with the chocolate on the bottom?
7: Oh.
11: There's a Scotch finger and it's got chocolate.
7: Why just on the bottom?
11: Well,
7: it's only halfway up.
11: No, not even halfway. It's just been,
7: oh, I see what
11: the
7: you
11: base
7: mean.
11: Of it is in the.
7: Oh, yum!
11: Yeah, it's good. Remember, I like the Monte Carlo biscuit. That was a great biscuit.
7: Yeah.
11: Yeah.
7: It was the Monte Carlo. Actually, that's one. Okay, it was the Monte Carlo just that plain crinkly-ish thing?
11: And it's got cream and jam in the middle.
7: Right.
11: Yeah, and there's a chocolate Monte. Remember, I opined some years ago about why don't they have a chocolate Monte Carlo biscuit? And you little red hen me on that. I formulated, I got a Monte Carlo biscuit, shrouded it in chocolate. The Arnott's people were interested. Mm. I went to their factory, had a meeting in boardrooms.
7: You even wore a white coat, I think.
11: Every time I spoke to you, you so little red hen me. I'm not interested. I'm not doing this. I'm not doing this. Who's going to make me? Didn't have anything to do with it. Arnott's green lighted the project.
7: For a short run,
11: made
7: but he gave some away.
11: My biscuit, the chocolate Monte Carlo, they packaged it. And what did they call it?
7: It was a brilliant day when they arrived. We opened the box and the packaging said, the chocolate Monte Keller.
11: Yeah.
7: The look on your face was priceless.
11: You ought to be ashamed.
7: I've still got a packet of them at home.
11: Anyway, this is something we could put to the pub test.
7: Okay, let's do it.
11: Coming up. Also coming up, kids going back to the iPod. It's happening. We'll talk about that. Jonesy and Amanda, driving you home.
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0: 4MK.

0: Hello there. It's Jonesy D'Amanda driving you home this Friday afternoon. Breaking news.
1: Tell me. Do you want me to do the noise?
0: If you want to.
1: Do. Well, that kind of breaking news?
0: I think I've gone a bit too hard on the breaking news.
1: Okay. This
0: is more
1: information.
0: This is more just.
1: I've got a headline for that too.
0: Okay.
1: Here's some information.
0: Okay. Very good. Gen Z is swapping their smartphones for iPods to enjoy music without distractions. It seems Gen Z.
1: How old's that?
0: Gen Z. Gen Y Rye is older than Gen Z.
1: Okay.
0: So Gen Z.
1: And iPods, remind me?
0: Yeah. Remember the iPod? You put 9,000 songs on there.
1: Yeah. And you put your headphones in and it can shuffle it and all
0: the
1: that.
0: The harbingers of doom. You sell a commercial radio, you'll be dead. The iPod will kill commercial radio in your face. iPods are gone. Well, they're kind of coming back. But they're coming back in that cute fashion how record players came back. So hipsters now have records. Mate, I've got this on vinyl.
1: It's my son's big on those.
0: Yeah, they love
1: that. We
0: had a chat about exactly that same thing.
1: They're $100. Records are $100.
0: What, for the record? For the player?
1: For the record.
0: Oh, pfft.
1: Exactly. For the record.
0: I am not that sentimental about records because in the old days when I was weddings, parties, anything, DJ, you'd have to lug your records around in milk crates. So the Gen Zs, they're going back to this, the iPod.
1: I'm surprised.
0: It's called friction maxing.
1: Why?
0: So they don't want infinite streaming. They want to load songs in one by one and enjoy it as they put it in.
1: So
0: an algorithm doesn't put it through.
1: Right. Yeah. So it's songs you have selected for yourself.
0: Yeah. Yep, yep. So you handpick these songs. It's like what we used to do when we make a mixtape in the day.
1: Wow. So
0: and you'd have to record it off the radio before the DJ talked all over the intro of Jump by Van Halen.
1: You've become that person.
0: Well, I'm a big fan of talking over the intro of a song. You know, when you get into a good intro of a song, you know, the city by the bay, the city that rocks, the city that never sleeps, and then boom, you hit the post. That's when the lyric kicks in. Kiss of death if you crash that vocal.
1: But also, for kids that would record it, your voice going up to the post, as you say, would be on their mixtape for years.
0: Yeah, when I was a kid, I used to like that. I used to be in it for the DJ stuff.
1: For Casey Kasem.
0: Yeah, so after I left doing weddings, parties, anything, and lugging the records around in the milk crates, I went into radio and we were still playing records. We had the 45s and the 33s in the album covers. And all you had to do on a radio show back then, it was not really what you said. It was about how well you got your stuff together. So you had all your commercials, your ads and all those things were played on these little cartridges. You had reel-to-reel tapes and you had your records and then later on CDs. So these days this thing runs itself. Anyone can do this
1: now. So the job description's quite different.
0: Yeah.
1: So it's purists, though, that are bringing these things back.
0: Yeah.
1: So it's purists who are bringing back the records. Will purists bring back a CD? Because, I mean, that's a nice
0: idea. Your kids will bring back the CD.
1: Really?
0: Yeah.
1: I like the idea of the iPod, that it's your songs, your selection.
0: Yeah, yeah.
1: Wow.
0: I'm going to make up a little mixtape for you with me saying it's 26 degrees. Here's ZZ Top and The Grange.
1: Well, it certainly won't be my sleep tape.
0: Jonesy and Amanda, driving you home.
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4: Mackay

0: It's Jonesy Demander driving you home this Friday afternoon. Best time as any to get on down to the Jonesy Demander Arms for the pub test.
1: The pub test.
2: Pub test.
1: Does not pass the pub test.
2: Pub test.
1: Pub test. Does it pass the pub test?
2: Pub test.
3: Yeah, the pub test.
4: Doesn't pass the sniff test.
1: Stop it. It's not helpful.
0: And today, and we're not in league, we're not in cahoots with Arnott's, but
5: I'd be happy to be, by the way.
0: It's a good Friday pub test. Which biscuit passes the pub test?
5: Yes, apparently Australia has voted for the Scotch Finger as their favourite biscuit.
0: Yeah.
5: You pull a face when I say, do you not like them?
0: You know,
5: when you snap them in half and you go, dunky, dunky.
0: I like the one that's got a chocolate bottom.
5: Yeah.
0: That's nice.
5: Chocolate bottom.
0: I'm a big fan of the Monte Carlo. I did invent the chocolate Monte Carlo, which was swooped upon by you at the last minute. And the naming rights went to you. It became the Chocolate Monte Carlo. I did all the work. I did the research. I went along for PowerPoint presentations.
5: This is how the world works, baby.
0: And
5: I'm sorry.
0: You swoop on down after getting the green light.
5: The star power kicked in and suddenly the biscuits were named after me.
0: You know, since you got this Logie nomination, you really have changed.
5: I, you know what? I like a Kingston.
0: No.
5: You know the biscuits I don't like? I don't like any biscuit that says it's chocolate, but it's not real chocolate.
0: Like?
5: An Oreo, a chocolate-flavoured biscuit, I have no interest in. It's got to have actual chocolate on it,
0: I
5: like a mid-slice.
0: An Oreo. They're really good.
5: I don't get it. It's just a biscuit. Why would you bang on that it's chocolate? There's no chocolate on it.
0: Let's bring Jen Y. Ryan on this. I feel that you might have some expertise.
6: I like the Arnott's chocolate chip cookie.
0: Yeah. Yeah, we're getting them in our Coles order recently.
5: And they're called a biscuit, a cookie, not a biscuit?
6: I'll have to verify.
5: Because a lot
6: that.
5: Of people would be upset if they're called a cookie.
0: That's the one I was telling you about. You get a little bit of ice cream in between the two biscuits. You got yourself an ice cream yum sandwich.
5: It was interesting. One of the lowest ranked biscuits was the Tiny Teddies. And once again, even they say chocolate, they're not chocolate, they're just brown.
0: Okay, well.
5: And they
0: brown
5: said
0: biscuits.
5: They said they only scored 3 in satisfaction, in value for money, in packaging, and in variety. And they only scored a 2 in taste and texture.
0: What about?
5: So people don't like the Tiny Teddy.
0: A digestive.
5: A digestive was way up. The McVitie's digestives were in the top 5.
0: What the hell's a McVitie's digestive?
5: Well, they're quite nice. They're slightly sweet. You know, aren't they the ones that are slightly oval shaped?
0: No,
5: you
0: that's
5: and I
0: a,
5: eat those, don't we?
0: That's a. You know, what's that one? An Arnott's. What's the...
5: You're thinking of the arrowroot biscuit.
0: The arrowroot biscuit.
5: I've got a friend whose husband said her shoulders resembled an arrowroot biscuit. No, have you got a picture of the McVitie there, Ryan?
0: You know, what are we Googling every biscuit? What about their chocolate Wheaton?
5: I love a chocolate Wheaton. I remember Mum used to bring home a packet and she'd say, well... And I say, can I have another one, Mum? Well, if you've eaten them, then they're all gone and that's it.
0: Yeah. Is that when your mum said you put her in a bit of condition?
5: Oh, no. Why do you have to ruin every conversation with a bad family
0: I tell you
5: moment?
0: What, you've heard what we've had to say.
5: And
0: yes.
5: I'm not sure what we've had to say.
0: Ryan's got a picture of the McVitie.
6: Oh, yeah, there you go.
0: It just looks like a chocolate Wheaton.
5: What makes a digestive?
0: A biscuit? I don't know. What, am I Mr. Biscuit?
5: I don't. You've never missed a biscuit while I've been around you.
0: We're not getting into bed with Mr. Biscuit.
5: Too many crumbs.
0: With Big Biscuit, maybe. Which biscuit passes the pub test? The definitive answer coming up. Jonesy Demander driving you home.
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0: It's Jonesy and Amanda driving you home this Friday afternoon. Perfect opportunity to go down to the Jonesy and Amanda Arms for the pub test, because there are big issues to discuss.
1: The pub test.
2: Pub test.
1: Does not pass the pub test.
2: Pub test.
1: Pub test.
2: Does it pass the pub test?
1: Pub test.
2: Yeah, the pub test.
1: Doesn't pass the sniff test. Stop it. It's not helpful.
0: We haven't been hit by PR marketing in any way.
3: Well, the Scotch Finger has been voted as Australia's favourite biscuit of 2026.
0: According to who?
3: Well, actually, according to Canstar, not according to Arnott's, to Canstar, a survey that it surveyed 2,500 Australians to survey sweet biscuits at the supermarkets in the last 6 months. Scotch Finger has been a staple in Australian households for over 120 years and it's come out on top.
0: I know they're crunchy, golden good with a crunch that's just made to share.
3: That's not the ad, is it?
0: I'm pretty sure.
3: Do you dunk them?
0: I like
3: split them?
0: No, because then you get the residue in your tea.
3: I know.
0: I don't like that.
3: I like a mint slice. As I said earlier, I don't like to be duped by biscuits that say they're chocolate.
0: Yeah.
3: They're just chocolate coloured or chocolate flavoured. Don't waste my time. I want real chocolate.
0: Monte Carlo. Love it. Not the city. Well, I do like Monte Carlo, the city, but Monte
3: Does Monte Carlo, the city, have a soft, gooey centre? Maybe it does.
0: I think there's parts that you might end up and then you're in trouble if your wife.
3: I like a Kingston.
0: I don't understand Kingston people.
3: What do you mean?
0: What's that brown junk?
3: It's caramelly and chocolatey and it's yum. Right, well, let's see what you think. Which biscuit passes the pub test?
4: Mint slice, of course, with its, you know, dark chocolate, you know, dome and the mintiness in the middle. You can't go past that.
5: Oh, it'd have to be the Monte Carlo, wouldn't it? The crunchy outside and then the good gooey centre, mate. Can't beat it.
4: It's definitely the Kingston. The crunch on the outside and then the chocolate in the middle, I suppose. Always been a favourite. Like the whole packet. Just a little snaccident.
6: The mint slice passes the pub test in my house. When I was pregnant with my daughter, I could not get enough of anything choc mint, so mint slice was the way to go, and she now is absolutely obsessed with anything choc mint as well.
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11: 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Devices faster than 25 kilometres an hour will be banned. 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And RBTs will enforce drink riding. 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
12: 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Last year, Glencore's coal business spent $6.5 billion operating in Queensland. That means jobs for over 4,000 people and support for more than 2,000 suppliers. Glencore's coal business also contributed $1.5 billion in taxes and royalties, which can help to fund essential services that Queenslanders rely on. Glencore, proudly supporting Queensland communities.
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13: Hi, I'm Sally Pearson. The West Coast Fever say they are full of confidence heading into tomorrow's Do or Die Super Netball clash with the Melbourne Vixens. The winner will take on the Adelaide Thunderbirds in next weekend's grand final. At the Women's PGA Championship, Australia's Karis Davidson is in contention after an impressive opening round. She's sitting in outright second as she chases a maiden major title heading into round two. And WNBL Breakout Player of the Year Dallas Loughridge is taking the next step in her career, signing with a US college program as she looks to pursue new opportunities overseas.
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0: Hello there, it's Jonesy and Amanda driving you home this Friday afternoon.
1: Often when I come across Australian vernacular, and that's not
0: a thing climb a mountain in. That's a funicular.
1: It's a funicular.
0: Funicular.
1: Like a cable car thing.
0: No, it's not a cable car so much because it's on the ground. It's terrestrially mounted. If you go to Interlaken, you'll get on a funicular.
1: Have you fallen into a Scrabble heap?
0: I think I have. It is Friday.
1: Do you mean it's like a thing that a Smokey Dawson chair going up a hill?
0: Yeah.
1: Right. Okay. Yeah. Well, anyway, this isn't that. But often when I hear Australian slang, old Australian talk, I don't know anyone in the real world who talks like that apart from you.
0: Me and Brian Brown.
1: Yeah, and I don't think he does in real life.
0: He does. When you're standing next to Brian Brown, when I hear him say, fair dinkum, one time I heard him say, that guy's a dill, and I started weeping because he is what Australia is.
1: Looking at you.
0: No, he wasn't looking at me.
1: Well, I've got some names here.
0: Okay.
1: Nicknames for workmates in Australia, and I reckon because you've done 1,000 trades, I think you probably have used or been called some of these.
0: And can I just say master of none of them, but I've done a lot of them.
1: What do you if I was to say wicket keeper?
0: Puts gloves on and stands back and watches.
1: Nice. Harvey Norman.
0: Harvey Norman. 3 years, no interest.
1: Remember that shop we used to drive past that said mattresses, no interest? Like every marriage.
0: It was like Curves, the ladies' gym, and it just said Curves out the back.
1: How about Sensolite?
0: Sensolite only works if someone walks past.
1: Nice. Noodles, I hadn't heard of this one.
0: Noodles thinks all jobs take 2 minutes.
1: Ask his wife. Aye. Lantern.
0: Lantern. Not very bright and has to be carried everywhere.
1: Yeah. Deck chair.
0: Deck chair always folds under pressure.
1: What if you were calling someone, hey, he's a bit of a Perth?
0: 3 hours behind everyone else. That's timing wise.
1: Yeah. How about G-spot?
0: G-spot, you never find him.
1: Mm-hmm. Bush ranger.
0: Holds everyone up.
1: Wheelbarrow.
0: Has to be carried.
1: Yeah, or any works when he's pushed.
0: Yep.
1: Limo.
0: Limo.
1: That'd be a good thing to be called.
0: Limo, yeah, limo is like me, carries everyone.
1: Yeah. Cordless.
0: Charges all night, but only works 2 hours.
1: How about this one? Foreskin.
0: Foreskin?
1: I don't think I should let you hazard a guess.
0: No, I don't. Unnecessary.
1: Let me tell you.
0: No, another one.
1: Disappears when things get hard. How about the sniper's nightmare?
0: You can never find him.
1: One leg shorter than the other.
0: That's just workplace bullying.
1: F-POS.
0: F-POS. That's a good one. F-POS. No.
1: Takes credit for everything.
0: Oh, that's great.
1: I love this one. Milo.
0: Because
1: he's not quick. What about this one? Didn't you used to call someone showbag?
0: Oh, yeah, showbag's full of shit.
1: Thank you.
0: Jonesy and Amanda, driving you home.
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9: Hey there, I'm Fee Papel. The Socceroos will now head to Dallas for their Round 32 clash at the World Cup after advancing to the knockout stage. The Aussies holding Paraguay to a nil-all draw, which was enough to secure a second spot in Group D. Our next game is in the early hours of Saturday morning, and coach Tony Popovich has told SBS the extra day off will come in handy.
10: Yeah, these boys are building, and they're trying to get fitter and stronger, and the 8 days gives us a chance to recover properly, get them all healthy, strong, available and ready for the next challenge.
9: A Melbourne court has released an accused ISIS bride on bail. The 54-year-old woman charged with slavery offences after arriving back in Australia from Syria in May. Prosecutors argued she was a risk to the community with concern she could spread extremist ideology, but the magistrate disagreed, saying the risk was low. The WA teenager who threatened to assassinate the Prime Minister has avoided a jail term. The 19-year-old given a suspended sentence in court today after pleading guilty. He told the court he wasn't going to actually do it. A 27-year-old Sydney man is in a critical condition after being shot by police overnight. Officers were responding to a violent disturbance at a unit in the city's west when the unarmed man charged at them, a young constable firing her weapon, hitting the man 3 times. And another suspected case of the bird flu found in WA, but the good news is that the deadly H5 strain hasn't been found in any local wildlife, and it's business as usual for the state's poultry producers. In sport, recapping our top story, the Aussies are through to the knockout stage of the World Cup after a nil-all draw with Paraguay. The next game will be on July 4 in Dallas, either against Belgium, Egypt, Iran or New Zealand. In AFL, the Dockers will be boosted by the return of ruckman Sean Darcy for Sunday's home match against the Gold Coast. And 2 NRL games tonight. First up, the Titans and the Bulldogs. Then it's the Broncos and the Roosters. That's the latest in news and sport.
11: G'day, Mackay. Sam from Harvey Norman here. 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Time for an upgrade at Harvey Norman Mackay. 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
12: Slight chance of showers, but mainly along the coastal edges. Tomorrow getting down to 16 degrees. Slight chance of a shower in the morning with a top of 23. Again, a possible shower Sunday with a top of 23 degrees as well. Andrew's back on Monday here on Mackay and the Whitsundays 4MK from 5.
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0: Friday Feel Sessions. How well are they going?
1: I've really enjoyed the Friday Feel Sessions.
0: Just in as many weeks, we've had three premier artists. We had Amber Lawrence.
13: She's just my, oh my, one and all applause. Just another cause. Made a meal out of me and had to come back.
0: Then there was Richard Clapton.
19: I say you don't waste time.
0: We were weeping.
19: These are the best years of our life. I say he don't.
1: And then
0: James Ray.
19: Oh, I

0: today.
1: Are you going to blab? Are you going to blab?
0: Why should we blab or should we sit on our treasures?
1: Let's sit on our treasures.
0: Okay, well, let's just say
1: we're going. There's not one but four performers who are going to be joining us to sing one of the world's most famous songs, I would say.
0: Okay.
1: Wouldn't you?
0: Yes, I would say so. That's a very.
1: Why are you laughing?
0: That's
1: at
0: a very
1: me?
0: Scant clue. I'm going to sing.
1: Oh, I know who they are.
0: I know exactly who they are. Friday Feel Sessions coming up. Also, Instagram. It's Jonesy and Amanda driving you home for Jam Nation.
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0: It's Jonesy and Amanda driving you home.
1: Well, I tell you what, if you love Jersey Boys, this is a very special reunion. More than 15 years after the original Australian production, it took the country by storm. The four original stars are getting back together for Jersey Forever, a one-night-only concert celebrating the music of Frankie Valli and the Four Seasons. Here they are, Bobby, Glaston, Scott and Stephen.
2: Boys!
3: Awesome. Come on, the boys!
0: I'm walking here.
3: I'm walking here.
0: I'm walking here.
1: 15 years since the first production. Does it feel like you're slipping into an old shoe? Have you all just gone straight back in?
4: Oh, it very much is that. I mean, it's been a long time between drinks in terms of like actually dusting off the cobwebs, getting the voice back together, getting the moves back together. But it was literally kind of like the first time that we stood in front of the mirror with the four microphone stands. And I went, oh, yeah, that's right.
1: And the suits.
4: We do this. And immediately, once you see those shapes start to happen, those like choreographic shapes, the shoulders and the angles and everything, we're a group, we're a band straight away.
1: And were you thrilled that you could all do up your jackets?
4: Well, they were specially made for us. Oh. I had these ones specially made there. Some of the parameters may have needed slight adjustments here and there, but we do have the technology, so we're all looking pretty good.
0: I must commend you. I saw you when I was at Channel 9. I saw you in the studio and you were wearing the jackets and they're still holding up quite well some hours later.
4: That is exactly right. And even since then, since we saw you at Channel 9, we did 2 hours of promo. We just did promo shooting for on phones, just shout outs and ticket giveaways and all of that stuff that's coming up, of course. Mm-hmm. But we certainly are putting these brand new red jackets to use. That's for sure.
1: Why is this show, why are these songs so enduring? 15 years later, people still know all the words and still want to see it again. What is it about these songs?
5: Some music is kind of timeless, isn't it? Like, I think that's part of Frankie Valli's music is that it did last over so many decades. You know, they had the big hits in the 50s, but then Oh What a Night, that was, what was that, the 80s when it came out? So we're talking three decades of hits that he made. And I think the power of the songwriting really still just lasts the test of time.
0: Yeah.
4: And to me, coming back to it, of course, you know, you think you're a good singer when you're first starting it out and you get a bit of bravado and you're like, oh, yeah, I've got all the notes and whatever. And then you come back to it later and you listen back to Frankie and you go, oh, I know nothing. I know nothing about singing. And there's so much depth and there's so much storytelling. Frankie Valli's idol was Frank Sinatra. And he studied Frank Sinatra. And he said the thing was Frank was that knew he meant every single word that he sang. Mm-hmm. And that was the thing that he wanted to achieve with his. So when you listen to actually Frankie's voice in songs like Walk Like a Man, he's actually giving it a lot of that street and a lot of that rasp and a lot of that, as well as those pingy high notes. Mm. He was really using all of his tools for this tiny guy. I mean, we all met Frankie and like, I might look short next to these guys because they're all 6'3 and 6'1. But Frankie's down here. He's a tiny little guy.
0: But he's still going. There was a bit of controversy that people were saying he shouldn't be getting up there performing. But I'm thinking,
1: it's a bit like elder abuse.
0: But if he's still doing it, if he wants to do it, then why not do it?
4: Well, because, I mean, we said it in the show. Frankie was at home when he was on stage. He is an old man. We know that. We're looking at the guy. But the thing is, it's about what's the next show? It's that drive forward. And for him, the darkest points of his life were when he wasn't able to be on stage.
0: Sure.
4: Because it's not just about money. It is about purpose and it is about getting up and it is about, well, I've got to stay together and what's the next idea and what's the next fresh thing we can do. I mean, you guys would know that even just being at any sort of level of entertainment, it's like, what is the next thing I want to sort of create? Yeah. You know, always sort of evolving.
0: So I do this for free. Amanda does it for money, but I just love it.
4: That's very nice of you.
1: Jonesy signed a terrible contract.
0: I get paid in livestock and just to be in the presence of Amanda.
1: That's it, obviously.
0: So Friday Feel Sessions today. What are we playing today, fellas? What song are we going to do?
4: What are we doing, boys?
0: Oh, what a night.
4: The absolute party banger of Frankie Valli and the Four Seasons.
0: Jim Y. Rice here. We've got the keyboard, the drums and all the stuff in here.
6: Yeah.
0: This is Amanda on the... Okay, no, but we'll just set up. We'll come back Okay, good. Stop.
1: That machine's working.
4: I've been up since 3 o'clock, so I'm ready to pop. I'm ready to go.
0: Bobby's on fire. Okay, stand by. Coming up, we've got Jersey Boys, and we're going to be doing Oh What a Night. It's Jonesy and Amanda driving you home for Jam Nation.
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0: 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FFS, the Friday Feels Sessions.
1: This is very exciting. We have the Jersey Boys, but the show is called Jersey Forever. Mm-hmm. 15 years after they performed as the original Jersey Boys in the show, a one night only big, amazing concert.
0: An amazing show. They've just been doing their vocal exercises.
1: So good.
0: And
1: doing some dance, practicing spinning on the carpet, which isn't easy.
0: They didn't ask us to dance. It's probably a good thing.
2: Well, it's never too late.
0: Well, no.
1: Yes, it is too late.
0: I'm afraid, Bobby, it's too late for us. So, ladies and gentlemen, without any further ado, Jersey Boys, Oh What a Night on Gold.
2: Oh, yup. Iconic.
0: I got some air piano.
2: All right. Ready, Scotty?
3: I'm ready.
2: Let's do it.

0: please. Dance break, dance break.
1: Let's do it.
0: Hey!
2: Oh! Oh. Nice.
0: What? Oh, it's smooth! You know it's not, it's gold. Oh! Yeah!

0: fruit. Yeah. Hype. Oh! FFS, baby. FFS. Let's go.
1: Here we go.
0: One more.

0: guys, for having us.
1: Yes.
0: August 7th at the Palais Theatre. Our final little promo. Thank you. I appreciate you for letting me throw that in. Come on, why not?
2: Like to sell.
3: And a wheelbarrow.
4: Do we even need to be here?
3: That was such
4: Good
3: a
4: Lord.
3: Treat. It
4: thank
3: was such
4: you,
3: a treat. Boys, thank you.
4: You so Pleasure. Much. Check out Jersey Boys, jerseyforever.com.au. And thank you, fellas, for being part of the Friday Feels Sessions.
0: We love
4: FFS.
0: It. We love it. Thank you for having us.
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0: Yep, yep. 10 questions, 60 seconds on the clock. You can pass if you don't know an answer. We'll come back to that question if time permits. You get all the questions right, $1,000.
4: You can make it $2,000 by answering a bonus question. But here's the jeopardy. It's double or nothing.
0: You know who's up for jeopardy?
4: Tell me.
0: Tani in Catherine.
4: Hi,
0: hello, Tani.
4: Tani.
5: Hi, how are you?
0: Are you up for jeopardy, Tani?
5: I'll have a go. Why not?
0: Okay, you know. I'm just trying to build you up a bit there.
4: Yeah.
0: Like I'm building up Amanda for her tilt to win the best Bert Newton presenter.
4: Thank you for your support. 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Most popular presenter. It's the Bert Newton Award. How about I say it?
0: Okay, go on.
4: It's a Bert Newton Award for the most popular presenter.
0: Yeah, but you don't have to sell it for yourself.
4: Well, apparently I do.
0: Go to, Tani, do we have your support?
5: Of course.
4: Thank you, Tani.
0: I'll see how it's become we now.
4: I know. And also, you've given no voting details.
0: So. Okay, I will. Head to tvweekluggage.com.au and follow the prompts.
4: It makes it uncomfortable for me, Brendan.
0: Well, but you told me to say all this before we put Tani on.
4: That is not true, Tani. Tani, let's see what we can do for you. We've got 10 questions, 60 seconds. If you're not sure, say pass. We might have time to come back, all right?
5: No worries.
4: Good luck, Tani, because here we go. Question number one. What do vampires like to drink?
5: Blood.
4: Question two. What's the liquid inside a pen called?
5: Ink.
4: Question three. Which day of the week is referred to as hump day?
5: Wednesday.
4: Question four. Steve Smith is famously known for which sport?
5: Who's that, sorry?
4: Steve Smith.
5: Is he a cricketer?
4: Question five. Which country celebrates Independence Day on the 4th of July?
5: America.
4: Question six. In which Australian city can you find Kirribilli House?
5: Canberra.
4: Oh, it's Sydney, Tani.
0: Tani.
4: You were doing so well. Damn it.
0: Tani,
4: I had a good feeling about you.
0: Curse you.
4: Stupid.
0: No, I'm stupid Sydney taking all Tani's gold.
4: Tani, thank you. We still have your support for
0: Amanda's tilt for the best presenter on TV in the world.
5: Always.
4: Thank you, Tani. You are a superhuman.
0: Thank you for being part of Instagram. And like Tani, if you'd like to play, jonesyandamanda.com.au. We'll be away for, how long are we going for?
4: I think for 2 weeks.
0: What?
4: All of the wireless takes a break at the same time.
0: Okay. Everyone else is doing it.
4: Yeah.
0: It's not just us.
4: No. It's not just the email you got this morning saying, okay, why don't you have a rest?
0: I'm not going back on the professional motorcycle circuit then. We'll be back in a couple of weeks, but please, jonesyandamanda.com.au. 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
2: It's Jonesy and Amanda driving you home this Friday afternoon. We straddle many, many medias, don't we? We're quite bow-legged, like an old school country and western guy.
3: Yeah, that's why my hips hurt most of the time.
2: And that's why we have someone else to do all the work. Digital Jenna, she comes with her own intro.

0: single.
1: What's poppin', hun?
2: That phrase for one.
3: Yes. Well, it's been a massive week across the Jonesy and Amanda socials, and it all started with the conspiracy that the World Cup is rigged.
2: Yes, there's a whole list that has been printed for the last maybe 50 years.
3: Yes, from 1930 to 2042.
2: That apparently has predicted the World Cup. But first of all, I thought, someone's psychic. But no, what they're saying is that FIFA has rigged it.
3: Mm-hmm. Yes. So it's received over 10 million views across our socials with thousands of likes and comments. So Nash says, I'm going to save this video and keep it. While Jack adds, with how Portugal have been playing so far, I highly doubt that.
2: Well, Portugal are tipped to win it according to that list.
3: Yes.
1: Yeah. Yes. Yeah. And the Simpsons as well.
3: Yes. A lot of people pointed that out as well, as did you. Another video doing the rounds is this week's TikTok Tucker, mm-hmm. where we made the two-ingredient cupcake recipe,
2: yes.
3: which involved mixing cake mix and soft drink.
2: Yes, yep. And it stuck to the patty containers. Is that what you call them, those little patty?
3: Yes.
1: Patty cakes.
2: That's it. Stuck to the bottom, and it tasted like sand or Play-Doh.
1: Mm-hmm.
3: Yeah. Well, people had some beef with your response to the results. Dean commented, this recipe legit works when it's cooked properly.
1: Oh.
3: Yes. Well, Heather messaged us saying, my hubby made it last week using Fanta. It was great.
2: What
3: Fanta?
2: Did we do wrong?
1: Well, I think we used Diet Coke. There was no sugar in there, just fructose.
2: I think maybe that we're using that tiny little pretend oven.
1: Mm. Yeah, maybe a little Barbie electric light oven didn't help either. And maybe you fructosed it up.
2: I know. Maybe I did.
3: On another note, it's time for Digital Jenna's. This is where I choose my favourite contributor of the week, who will receive a bespoke tin hat made by Amanda.
2: Any minute now, I'll get onto that.
3: And this week it goes to Reggie, who actually commented a really beautiful thing after we announced that you were nominated for a Logie.
2: Oh, nice.
3: She writes, no one deserves it more. I've been watching you for years and you've always brought me joy and delight, as well as information. Always insightful and kind. An Australian gem in my eyes.
1: Oh, well, right on.
2: Lovely. Well, thank you.
1: It's a done deal.
2: I'm glad she got man of the match.
1: Yes. If you want to vote for Amanda, just go to tvweeklogieawards.com.au.
3: tvweeklogies.com.au. Sorry.
1: Do that. Follow the prompts. Vote for our girl.
2: Thank you.
1: And thanks, we could all hitch up to your little
2: caboose.
1: Caboose.
2: My capacious caboose.
1: Don't look at your caboose. Thank you, Jenna.
2: Thank you, Jenna. We like to call her our social media
4: dipstick, by the way she's single. Righto, you two. That's enough.
1: Well,
2: we won't be here for a couple of weeks.
1: I know. We're on horry days.
2: This is what the wireless does. We all take holidays at the same time.
1: Yeah.
2: So off we go, but we'll be back in a couple of weeks.
1: Good day to you.
2: See ya.
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4: 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Today was the day that we reopened our pub. We've been renovating the last couple of weeks, the Criterion Hotel in Hedderton in Queensland. Shannon Noll is singing live. That's our show today.
3: Four in

0: Christian O'Connell's show. Over the last 4 weeks, we've been on a mission to try and save the pumps of Australia, all thanks to Forex. We have done something quite crazy and insane in the last 3.5 weeks. No one has ever heard of a renovation. Renovations take months and months and months. The team here, so many people we've got to thank to make this possible. This pub looks completely different from the beautiful pub it already was when we found it 5 weeks ago. So this moment is a very special moment. We've got a red carpet, a genuinely massive, very thick, heavy, very heavy. It's like 18 people had to roll out this thickest carpet I've ever known.
1: It's straight from the Met Gala, I'm pretty sure.
0: It's actually from Buckingham Palace. It's King Charles's carpet. And the Accidental Publicans have been calling them, and that is Gary and Tracy. This is their home. They bought this as a home 2 years ago, and then they realized they couldn't close it down. So we're going to give the pub back to them now as we reopen it. There's a guard of honor formed as we welcome back to their own pub, and we hand it back to them, Gary and Tracy. Come on down the red carpet. Guard of honor here. Utterly confusing. More like a scene from a cult, if anything, to be honest.
2: Yeah!
0: Big round of applause to Tracy and Gary.
3: Woo!
0: It is time for the giant scissors. We'll give you the honors to do the grand reopening of your very own pub, the greatest pub on earth. The Criterion Hotel.
4: I can't see it.
5: Now?
0: Go!
2: Yes!
0: Whoa! We now give the pub back to you. Now, Tracy, what a crazy couple of weeks it's been. How are you feeling today?
3: Overwhelmed. It's huge.
0: It is, isn't it? There's just this beautiful crowd here. Mm-hmm. They've all come out because they love what you two have done here and what you've really been looking after for the last 2 years. So on behalf of your community, thank you very much for looking after and keeping this pub going.
3: We're just so thankful that you could do it for us.
5: And thanks to the community.
0: Yeah, oh, it's a lot of it. Doesn't it look incredible? I mean, it looked beautiful when Maria and I came here a couple of weeks ago, but it's kind of restored, and now this is a gift for the community over the next couple of years.
3: It is, and she'll live on now.
0: Are you sick of us now?
3: No.
0: Your eyes say different.
3: No, I'm just a little concerned because the police are here.
0: Oh, right. Yeah. I think they're here for quite a few of the community, actually. Now, big round of applause for these two legends. Yeah. Honestly, this is what Australia needs, is more people like you two. Thank you very much for making us feel so welcome the last couple of weeks. Thank you very much, everyone who's come along.
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0: Christian O'Connell Show. All right, we're going to give away right now a very special prize. It is Australia's biggest ever meat tray.
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0: What a star voiceover artist we've got today as well.
2: Incredible.
0: Now, producer Caitlin, where have we got these amazing meats from? A meat cowboy turned up yesterday.
3: He sure did.
0: Don't Google it. It's a strange website.
3: He's from North...
0: Rio works on it.
3: He's from North Point Meats, Toowoomba's premium locally sourced butchers.
0: If you want meat, go nowhere in Toowoomba. Okay, now, everyone knows how radio's oldest competition, the secret sound, works. We have a secret sound that has been recorded in secret here at the Criterion Hotel, the greatest pub on earth. Now, intern Pete flew up 2 days before we came here, and I said, record some secret sounds. This was the first one. We're going to play it, so you can hear it as well. Just shout out. You'll get it immediately. What is this sound?
4: Ice.
5: Every single person got it.
4: Yeah.
5: Sorry. Yeah,
0: ice.
5: My bad.
0: Barely worth the cost of the flights.
5: Yeah, my bad.
0: So it's not going to be that one. This is the real...
5: It's funny when you hear it out loud, isn't it? You're like, oh, yeah, that's ice.
2: It's incredibly obvious.
0: To be honest, you should have got it immediately. Now, this is the real secret sound, okay? Recorded in secret here at the Criterion Hotel.
2: Oh.
0: Let's hear that again, please. You have a guest there already?
5: I've got Ben wants to have a little guest here in the
0: corner. Ben looks like a hustler. He's here only... You're here. I know those eyes. Those eyes are the man that wants mints.
6: Is it the cold room fridge door?
0: No. Good guess, though. Good guess, Ben. Anyone else want to have a guess? Hang on, this man here, you reckon you want to have a go?
5: Alan.
7: Being a country pub, I reckon it's flicking a knob on an ashtray.
0: Oh. Phew, I wondered what that was going to say then. You also do get that at country pubs after 8 o'clock, but that's not on this family show. Okay. Any more? Thank you, Alan. Hang on, the farmer wants another go.
5: Okay, where's the farmer? Has he got a wife? Where he is? Here we go. There we go. Oh, the wife is here. Thank God. Okay, sir, go again.
7: Oh, she goes. Farmer, have a wife.
8: Is it unlocking the front door?
5: No, that's the 900.
0: Okay, I want this meat tray to go. We've got to give it away right now. It is unlocking something. You get this in most pubs across Australia. There's 70. A little kid there.
9: Unlocking a till?
5: Unlocking a till.
0: Good guess. It's not the right answer. There's a young lad there. What do you want? He wants some meats for his dad.
10: Unlocking the door.
0: Not unlocking the door.
10: Sliding door.
0: Not the sliding door. He's had too many guesses.
5: Okay. Yes, ma'am.
0: Head over that way.
9: Unlocking the cool room door.
0: Great guess. It's not the right answer. This lady here?
11: Is it unlocking a can of alcohol?
0: It's not unlocking a can. And great sign language as well for me there. Can of alcohol. Pete, there's a Let's guy go. Over here. Pete.
5: Yep, sorry, other way.
0: No. She looks like she's from the local mafia. Quick.
5: Yep.
0: Roy Orbison's here.
11: Unlocking the little door to get behind the bar. That little trap door?
0: It's not that. It's unlocking something you would then play.
9: Piano.
5: General piano or doing anything with the piano?
0: Unlocking it, Pete. General piano.
5: Okay, I've got one over here, lady, ma'am.
0: This is making one of the locals jump.
9: Unlocking any pokies or gaming rooms?
0: No, it's not unlocking the pokies. Amazing that you wreckers. This man over here has had his hand up for ages, Pete.
5: Okay, going back. Sorry, just coming through.
0: Both of you two.
5: Sorry, my apologies. Just push someone over the way.
6: Opening up the cellar.
0: No. It's not opening up the cellar.
2: Getting further away.
0: Okay,
2: somehow.
0: Over here. Go on then, mate. Yes.
5: There we go, right in the middle.
9: Is it unlocking a dartboard?
0: Yes! You are a winner! Oh! Yes!
5: We have a winner!
0: We have a winner!
5: Come on down!
0: Come on down! Get your beef mince, your pork chop, and your sirloin.
5: Ladies and gentlemen, this is Rachel Rubin.
0: Rachel is our winner. Rachel's just won the biggest meat tray in Australia. Rachel looks like Dame Helen Mirren, if you want to know at home.
5: That was intense. Her daughter just said, move out of the way.
0: She wants that beef mince. Kids can't help themselves. Oh, well played, Rachel.
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0: 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Big round of applause to Shannon Noll. He's just trying to stay warm in front of a heater. So, Shannon, thank you very much for doing this.
1: Absolutely.
0: And what a great crowd here as well.
1: Oh, terrific. Thanks so much for coming out, guys. Really appreciate it.

0: What about you? Johnny Guaseca.
1: Wow. What about him? Give it up for Shannon Noel. What a great song. Not bad way to reopen a pub.
2: Oh, wow.
1: Rio, can you see me? I got trapped at the back. There's so many people here. I'm over here. I'm trapped at the back.
2: I actually can't. Where?
1: I went for a walk and I'm trapped at the back. There's such a big, thick crowd here. How great was that? Shannon Noel.
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0: Christian O'Connell Show. All right, we ready for today's time waster? Today's time waster is pub celebrities, because I'm telling you now, there are a lot of famous people who've come to this pub. Mm. Rhea, right now, just looking over at the bar,
1: yeah.
0: I can see Al Pacino. Al Pacino.
1: Oh, God. Oh. This is rough.
0: Also with him is Brad Pitt.
1: Oh, very good.

0: that point. Wow, star of a lot of movies, Jin Diesel. And one for the kids, Cider B.
1: Very good.
0: And someone who likes to, I didn't know this about this big international artist, he likes to brew his own beer. Homebrew Mars. Maybe you couldn't hear it at the back there or something, so your ears cleared out. And someone who loves the Forex, Carrie Bickmore Forex. Carrie Bickmore Forex. Do I win the pub pack? Ria, what have you got then? What celebrities can you see here?
1: Is that an ex-Australian cricketer up the back down near the stage? I think that might be Karaoke O'Keefe.
0: Oh, yes. Bronze.
1: We had Knowlesy, Australian Idol royalty. There's also some more Australian Idol royalty. Is that Marcia Stein's up the back?
0: No, it's not actually. No, I think it is. No.
1: Well, is there more Australian Idol royalty at the pub? Is that Whiskey Lee?
0: Just confusion.
1: And we all love Fallout Boy's lead singer Pete Wentz, don't we? Yep, we love him.
0: The silence that you know.
1: Well, I think he's behind the bar. He's Pete Beer Wench.
0: Oh, no, he called it back in. That's silver.
1: Can this please end?
0: All right, Ria, you ready to mark?
1: I'm ready.
0: Ganessa Amorosi.
1: Oh, gold.
0: Michael J. Forex. Oh,
1: gold a million. Yeah.
0: They have to be gold. They have to be. Keg Ryan.
1: Silver.
0: Palmer Comedian.
1: Gold.
0: What about David Hasselhoffs?
1: Oh, that's very good.
0: Anthony, bend the elbow easy. You know, bending the elbow. Elbow, bend and easy.
1: Brilliant.
0: That's a potential winner there. Thomas Price, that's very good. Martini Scorsese.
1: Silver.
0: Now, Knowles, he won't drink while he's singing, though. He'll have a shandy, though. Shandy Knowles.
1: Brilliant. Gold.
0: Well done, Brad. Ricky Martini.
1: Gold.
0: Beryl Braithwaite.
1: Beryl Braithwaite is...
0: Beyonce, when she's had a few. Beyonce.
1: She loves the Forex. You know,
0: she's always she does. Smashing them, all the single tinnies. Doesn't work. Bar Matt Damon. Bar Matt Damon.
1: Damon, very good.
0: Yes, very good, Simon. Bruce Silver Springsteen.
1: Boss? Bruce Springsteen?
0: Bruce.
1: Oh, Bruce.
0: Yeah, sorry, that's right. Just Steph Curried Sausages.
1: Gold.
0: Forex Ibbit. He loves to
1: wrap
0: and have a nice ice cold
1: does
0: coffee.
1: Love a Forex.
0: Oh my god. What about old Sticky Carpet Gervais? Sticky Gervais.
1: Bronze.
0: Mark Tuffler. Counter Mill Gibson.
1: Counter Mill Gibson, very good.
0: Amanda, that's very good. Palmer Anderson. Anderson.
1: Throwback.
0: Yeah.
1: Gold.
0: Forex Hunt. Forex Hunt. A legend.
1: Gold double class.
0: Come on, that. We're not going to get into that, are
1: Kiss
0: we?
1: Kiss the fish.
0: Yes. Excuse me? Oh. Tap Benatar.
1: Silver.
0: And Sylvester Stallone.
1: Oh, that's very good too, gold.
0: All right, who is winning the 4X pub pack?
1: It's got to be 4X Hunt.
0: Yes, great one. Well done, Stuart. That's the Christian O'Connell Show for today, and we are now on a break for the next 2 weeks. I'm heading back to the UK to see my mum and dad. We are back in 2 weeks' time. However, there are hundreds of shows to catch up on. If you're new to the show or you're going to miss us, check out the iHeart free app where you can find all our shows for the last 8 years. And also, don't forget, if you ever miss here a lyric over the next 2 weeks or you've got a story for the show, my inbox is always wide open, christian@christianoconnell.com.au. Thank you very much. 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Thank you very much for being a big part of our lives. Take care. Look after yourselves. We are back very soon. Bye-bye.
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1: 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Hello, I'm Peter Francis from Blacks Real Estate. Blacks have sold over 50 properties in recent years to a Sydney-based investor group. 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

cheers to those moments in music you just have to crank up. 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
12: Hey, everyone.
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12: What? How are you?
11: Good morning, Rio.
13: Good morning, Christian.
11: Patsy, first of all, tomorrow it's your birthday, so let's just say happy birthday
12: Thank
11: now.
12: Thank you. That's lovely. Thanks, guys.
11: The scene here is like a backstage at a music festival. There's about 150 people that I've never seen from the radio station, who've never attended anything we've done, but the offer of a free road trip and a stay in a hotel and a night out, suddenly they've come out the woodwork.
13: I've never seen anyone work on a Friday. This is the first time.
11: Yep. Normally the office is empty, but right now it's absolutely heaving here. But the reason why this, over the last couple of weeks, we've been doing up this beautiful pub where we are doing the show live from today, the Criterion Hotel. It looks amazing. In just 3.5 weeks, this pub has been transformed.
13: It's beautiful. It's absolutely beautiful.
11: And for some reason, there are about 30 trucks out the front, like a Fast Furious scene. We are in quite a remote area. It's an hour and a half outside of Brisbane. It is very cold here. Everyone is like jumping up and down, trying to keep warm. And then this morning, about 7:45, Shannon Knowles is going to do his first of three songs. I noticed yesterday when he was warming up in the evening and the sun was setting, he had a great big sort of fleece jacket on.
13: Yes, denim fleece.
11: Yes. I think this might be the coldest gig he's ever done. Yeah. We should find out. Has he ever performed anywhere colder?
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0: Christian O'Connell Show. We are live this morning from the greatest pub on earth, the Criterion Hotel. Live music this morning in about an hour and a half from Shannon Knoll. It's 14 minutes past six. Patsy, let's get into Double Thumbs Up. We do this every Friday, go around the team. We're talking about the things that we're into at the moment. It might be a TV show, it might be a movie, something you might want to watch this weekend. Patsy, what's it for you?
1: Yeah, for me this week, Disney on Ice is back in Australia. This is like a mid-year religion in our house. We've been taking our daughter since she was two. She turns 15 on Sunday. This is how brilliant this is. I think it's Brisbane this weekend, Melbourne next week, Newcastle and Sydney after that. If you haven't been, it's brilliant, not only for little kids but old as well. The other thing that we've watched this week is Boy George and Culture Club, the documentary, which is on Stan. For me, this really was like a trip back into 80s teen Pats, really a reminder as well of what a groundbreaker he was for his community. It was
0: such a
1: different world, wasn't it, Christian, growing up in September 82 when their first hit came out. You know, it was the AIDS epidemic had just happened. Boys did not wear makeup. Boys did not dress flamboyantly. And it's just, you know, such a reminder of what he did for bringing visibility into the mainstream world. It's brilliant. If you're around in the 80s, you will really appreciate that. It sort of transcends you back into there. It's on Stan. It's called Boy George and the Culture Club documentary.
0: Oh, I'll check that out, Patsy.
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0: Christian O'Connell Show. We're doing a double thumbs up. 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
1: Screeos clipboard. Sorry, just bashing everything down.
0: Text in what TV shows or movies you're up to and you're enjoying at the moment. 0475-031043. What have you got on that clipboard you just dropped? You've literally got one job to hold a clipboard.
1: This better be good now after that picture up.
0: Yeah.
1: I've been loving Netflix's new reality show, Outlast. It is from the creators of Alone. Did you ever watch Alone?
0: Yeah, I loved it. Yeah, we loved it on the show, yeah.
1: They just send you out into the wilderness and you've got to last as long as you can. Now, it's by the same people that did that. And now, instead of you being alone, you're in teams. So they drop about 10 people into the middle of the Alaskan wilderness. And the only rule is there are no rules. So it is a proper, like, Lord of the Flies, terrifying situation where you see almost like one of those, you know, psychological experiments you read about in, like, textbooks or things like that, where you see the best and worst of humanity. Are they going to ransack the other campsites? Are they going to, like, light them on fire? It's crazy. One of the big takeouts is that if I'm ever out there and there's a choice between a male team or a female team, I'm going the women. They are so much smarter, so much more composed, so much more resilient. While the men, it's all ego, erratic. It's like they're flailing all over the place. So it is a brilliant, brilliant show. There are three seasons of it at the moment. One is in Alaska, and then the most recent one is out in the jungle in Panama as well. They're all so good, so gripping. Cannot recommend them enough.
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0: Australia, this is the Christian O'Connell Show for Chemist Warehouse. This morning, you can probably hear from the renter crowd, we are live from the Pub Garden. Good morning, Hellenham. And the Criterion Hotel. Rio, we actually have a crowd here.
1: I know, this is epic.
0: And it is fresh. Are you cold? Yes. Are you going to be warmed up by some brilliant music this morning by Shannon Knoll? Okay, now, none of this would have been possible without the general support of this man here, Pat from Forex. Big round of applause for Pat from Forex. We're going to give away some Forex right now for Knock Off Friday. This is the thing we do every Friday on the show where we ask you what the best question anyone can ask you on a Friday. What time are you knocking off? What is the highlight for you this weekend? Now, to make your weekend go a bit smoother, we're going to give away some delicious Forex. Pat, thank you very much for being a great supporter of what we've been doing here. Big round of applause from Pat.
2: You are most welcome, Pat.
0: And you might not know this, but Pat actually invented Forex.
2: Or had been called Mr. Forex.
0: Yes. Yes.
2: Maybe it's my height. I don't know, Christian.
0: Can you believe this? This is amazing. Thank you very much.
2: I reckon that is a ripper turnout, and that just demonstrates what Queensland's all about. So a big well done to everyone from the community of Ellerton, and go Queenslander!
0: All right, so call in now, 1355 22, and tell us what time you're knocking off, and we'll give away some Forex. Oh my God, you're off to Greece today.
1: I am. I'm going straight to the airport watching the Socceroos.
0: It's going to be a real temper to change from here to Greece.
1: Yeah, my suitcase is very confused. My partner's been in Greece for the last 3 weeks, barely talked to me. I think he's a little bit upset that I'm going to be meeting him over there, but I'll be running straight over to Greece after this.
0: And of course, yeah, Socceroos in action at midday, must win game. Are you all going to be watching the game at 12? There's about three people here. I forgot I'm in Queensland. It's the wrong shaped ball.
1: They're watching replays of Game 2 at Origin.
0: We'll give away some Forex next.
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0: Duran Duran are the feature artist this weekend, still going strong in 2026. Simon Le Bon knows why.
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11: 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Live this morning. Live and frosty and fresh. I didn't know Queensland could get this cold.
12: There's people still in shorts.
11: But they... Honestly, you're bred differently here. 50% of people here are wearing shorts and T-shirts. I feel like the Ice Age is about to come. I feel like I've gone back in time to the UK. I left the miserable weather there to have the... Australia has beautiful summers. I know we're in winter, but thank you so much for coming out today. Today is a very, very special show. Not just for us, but for Tracy and Gary. Now, I can't see Tracy and Gary. I get the feeling they've actually just driven off with one of those trucks out the front. There she is! Tracy, come on! Morning. This is the publican. This is her manor. We're in her house. Tracy, thank you so much for letting us come and renovate your pub over the last couple of weeks. All right, let's give away some 4X right now on the Christian O'Connell Show. It's 10 to 7 Friday morning after 7 o'clock. More big prizes as we give away Australia's biggest ever. Drum roll, please. Live audience here in the beer garden. Drum roll. We give away Australia's biggest ever meat tray.
12: Yeah!
11: What do you love to win? The meat tray. I think it'd be bigger than winning the World Cup is winning a meat tray. So we have a meat tray that we're going to be giving away this morning. Is the butcher here?
12: The butcher is not here. He dropped off. He said we're working this morning, but he's dying to knock off as fast as he can to get down for the Knowlesy performance later on this morning.
11: Great. Now, yesterday on the show, we were talking about what do you see in every single Aussie pub? And one of our callers said someone in high viz who's not doing any work. You found someone... don't look round, mate. It's you. Pete's found someone. Pete, who do you have there? Who's this legend here?
12: Kevin, he assures
11: morning,
12: me...
11: Morning, Kevin. Thank you very much for coming
13: no
11: out.
13: No worries.
11: Mate.
13: Good morning.
12: Thanks he assures me he's a local, but I'm hearing a South African accent there this morning. But
11: hey, listen, they've come from far and wide for this pub reopening, from South Africa, England.
13: Exactly.
12: Now, what time are you knocking off, sir?
13: 12 o'clock.
12: What are you doing?
13: Sorry?
12: What are you going to do after?
13: I'm coming here for a beer.
12: Yeah. There we go. Makes sense, right? Hey.
11: All right, day. Let's give him some 4X. Let's take some calls right now. Let's go to Dwayne now in Sydney. Good morning, Dwayne. Good morning. Welcome to the show.
14: Thank you. Good morning, everyone up there in Queensland.
11: Dwayne says hi. This is great. One big country, one radio show. Now, Dwayne, what time are you knocking off today, mate?
14: Well, I'm knocking off midday because of the game. And I'm going to be sitting there with my father-in-law, who's having his birthday today, 86. So we definitely need 4X. We need it badly.
11: Okay.
15: It's the best thing for an 86-year-old.
11: Oh, that's what they dream for, don't they? With their false teeth.
14: Oh, yes.
11: Dwayne, we'll send you some right now, okay? Pete, get him on the truck and get down
12: Andre,
11: there.
12: Okay?
11: All right, Dwayne, I hope you and your dad have a lovely day today. Let's go down to Graham. Good morning, Graham in Melbourne. Welcome to the show. There we go. Graham! It runs as smoothly as this every single morning, I assure you. Great, Graham!
16: No, mate, you're broadcasting for God's country.
11: I didn't hear any of that. Okay, Graham, would you want some 4X?
16: Sure, why not?
11: Yeah, okay. I think he's calling in trying to win Nova's Secret Sound. Thank you. Let's go to Glenn. Good morning, Glenn.
17: Hello, hello, how are you?
11: I'm very good, Glenn. Welcome to the show. Now, Glenn, what time are you knocking off today, mate?
17: Oh, unofficially 12 o'clock like the rest of Australia.
11: And, I don't think any Australians are doing any work after about midday today.
15: Absolutely.
11: And hopefully the Socceroos have a big win at the World Cup. Yes?
17: Oh, yeah, baby.
11: That's better. All right, we're sending some 4X. Thank you very much for listening. Enjoy the game today, Glenn.
17: Cheers, brother.
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0: 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Today, Show on the Road, we are live from the greatest pub on earth. Coming up in the next 10 minutes, you can win Australia's biggest ever meat tray. But right now, we have so many special guests this morning. I can see some kids who've come in this morning from... Are you from the local school? They look frozen. And also like possibly been kidnapped. They do not want to be here in a beer garden with red noses.
1: I can confirm, not kidnapped.
0: Confirm. Oh, that is great news, everyone. Now, intern Pete is here with us, and we have a very, very, very special guest right now. A power guest, actually. Possibly with more powers than Shannon Knoll, who's singing during the next 45 minutes live.
1: Yes. Now, this lady came in with Secret Service or just some friends. I'm not quite sure, but she's very important to the community. Would you please welcome the local mayor, Tanya, is here in the house.
0: Not Tanya, not just any mayor. You're the coolest looking mayor I've ever seen. You pop in your Adidas Gazelles. This is the funky mayor.
2: Well, thank you very much. Well, I will just say, Romy just got quite intimate with me and I just met him and he was sticking things down my top.
0: He doesn't work for us. I don't know who that man is.
2: Oh, my God. I actually asked him as he was popping things down in here and it's a bit cool, I will say. And yes. What was your name?
0: At least buy me a drink first.
2: And that's right. It's a bit early.
0: It's very early.
1: He's our new sound guy, but your new best friend. Well done, Tanya.
2: Thank you. I did bring you something special, though.
0: Uh-oh. Oh, wow. What's that? What have you got?
2: A couple of things. Can we move over here to the...
0: Of course you can. Sure. Well, you're the mayor. This is your area. Yes. You're like the Tony Soprano of the area.
2: Okay. So I did hear you during the week saying, I wonder if I'll get the keys to the city.
0: Stop it. All I want to say... Whoa, my word. There is... A very large key.
2: So just for you. Now, this probably...
0: Sounds like Game of Thrones.
2: Well, could very well be. So this probably opens every house, every residence, every business in the Lockyer Valley.
0: I just want the keys to this pub. I'd be very happy with that.
2: So that's for you. I also...
0: Thank you, Tony. That's fantastic.
2: Got you something else.
0: Yeah? Thank you very much for my
2: okay.
0: key.
2: It's like this bag of goodies, isn't it? Hang on. That's right. Thank you. Oh. Oh, you got a pen too.
0: Also, I love the branding you've got there. You obviously are the mayor of the Lockyer Valley merch.
2: Oh, yeah, that's right.
0: I love that mayors have their own merch.
2: I also, hang on, I'll show the crowd first.
0: Please.
3: What does it say?
2: It says, LV is the place to be.
0: That's it, LV.
4: We're always
0: Lockyer
4: saying
0: Lockyer Valley. LV is the place to be.
2: And you can do the finger thing, but make sure you get it right. So it's, you know, yeah.
0: Yeah.
2: That's good. Right.
1: Lots of gifts. This is great.
0: I tell you what, this, you're a very good man.
1: Oh, no, that's your personal handbag.
0: Yeah,
1: sorry.
0: Ever, Pete, you don't ever go in a woman's handbag. We're in Queensland. She probably got a gun or
2: there's
0: something.
2: There's not much in there, but, but maybe if it was Romy, he could. Well, so.
1: That looks like next month's budget. Leave that in there as well, please.
2: Also, now I did also hear you say, I wonder if she'll arrive in the mayoral chains.
0: Have you got your chains? Come
2: I
0: on.
2: I won't go there.
0: Come on, Mrs.
2: Anyway,
0: T.
2: What I will say is I know some mayors like to wear the robe, some mayors like to wear the chains. It's probably not my gig. However, I have schools, I have people that come visit me in the chambers and everyone loves to get their photo taken with the mayoral chains. It gives good bragging rights. So I've bought them for you to wear for a small period of time so you can get your photo taken.
0: Are you deputising me as a deputy mayor?
2: I think...
0: This is huge. This is what came to... Oh, my word. Wow.
2: I have an awesome deputy, so I
0: want you to feel... I'll be deputy to the deputy.
2: I want you to feel the love because you've done an amazing job. Everyone has done an amazing job for Helidon and for our community. I really want to you feel really special.
0: Oh, we feel very welcome here. We do. Honestly, it's amazing. I can't believe there's a couple of hundred people here as the sun is up this morning. It's beautiful. Honestly, people have made us feel very welcome here.
2: So do you want to try them on?
0: Please, please. Wowee.
1: How good.
0: Do I need to pledge like allegiance to Lockyer Valley? Swear me in. High five.
2: Okay.
0: Wow.
2: Okay.
0: Please.
4: Oh, they're a beautiful.
0: Oh, it feels. It feels right. It feels so good. Deputy mayor of LV.
2: Right.
0: Big round of applause to our guest this morning, the mayor of LV, Tanya. Thank you very much.
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0: Christian O'Connell's show on the road today, live from the greatest pub on earth, where it is like the scenes here this morning. The only way I can describe it is like a mini music festival. We're actually live on a stage that's been built in this beer garden, and there's a crowd of about 300 people here who've been here since 6 o'clock this morning. They're making us feel very, very welcome. All right, we're going to give away right now a very special prize. It is Australia's biggest ever meat tray.
1: Christian O'Connell's Secret Sound of the Criterion Hotel.
0: What a star voiceover artist we've got today as well.
2: Incredible.
0: Now, producer Caitlin, where have we got these amazing meats from? A meat cowboy turned up yesterday.
3: He sure did.
0: Don't Google it. It's a strange website.
3: He's from North...
0: Rio works on it.
3: He's from North Point Meats, Toowoomba's premium locally sourced butchers.
0: If you want meat, go nowhere in Toowoomba. Now, Rio, take us through. Break down that meat tray. It looks amazing.
2: This is a beautiful meat tray. We've got two types of very thick-cut sausages. We got some sirloin. We got...
0: Listen, Rio, slow it down. Listen, guys... Do you remember, like, set of the century and The Price is Right? The studio audience would all go, ooh, right, after all right. The price. So every cut of meat, you go, ooh. All right, break it down again. Go again, Rio.
2: We have two juicy, thick sausages.
0: Oh, that's pretty good.
2: We got four pieces of premium sirloin.
0: Oh, you had me at sirloin.
2: Did someone say rissoles?
0: I don't think they did, but anyway, carry on. I guess you've got to have some on Tuesday. Rissoles on Tuesday.
2: Oh, is this a delightful pork belly?
0: Oh.
2: And rounding it all off, two 500-gram blocks of the finest mince in Australia.
0: Oh, my word. Who doesn't want to win beef mince at 7:15 on a Friday morning? When I wake up, I brush my teeth, and I hope I win some mince before I get to work this morning. Okay, now, everyone knows how radio's oldest competition, the Secret Sound, works. We have a secret sound that has been recorded in secret here at the Criterion Hotel, the greatest pub on earth. Now, intern Pete flew up 2 days before we came here, and I said, record some secret sounds. This was the first one. We're going to play it, so you can hear it as well. Just shout out. You'll get it immediately. What is this sound? Ice. Ice.
4: Every single person got it. Sorry. Yeah, my bad.
0: Barely worth the cost of the flights.
4: My bad.
0: So it's not going to be that one. This is the real...
4: It's funny when you hear it out loud, isn't it? You're like, oh, yeah, that's ice.
2: Incredibly obvious.
0: To be honest, you should have got it immediately. Now, this is the real secret sound, okay? Recorded in secret here at the Criterion Hotel.
2: Oh.
0: Let's hear that again, please. Quiet from the audience this morning. Okay, call it now. That is, it's actually a very recognisable sound, and not just this pub, but any pub across Australia.
2: Correct.
0: All right. You have a guest there already?
4: I've got Ben wants to have a little guest here in the
0: Ben
4: corner.
0: Ben looks like a hustler. He's here only, you're here. I know those eyes. Those eyes are the man that wants mints.
5: Is it the cold room fridge door?
0: No, good guess though. Good guess, Ben. Anyone else want to have a guess? Yes, over there, Pete. I love your... Is that your pyjamas you come in? That looks so warm.
6: Ice.
4: No, that was the last one.
0: No, okay. I think she's saying she's as cold as ice. Have we got the doctor? Sir. There's a,
4: what's your name?
7: No. Is it changing a keg over?
0: No, it's not changing over. Good one though, sir.
4: No.
0: There's a man up the back. That's turned into a live auction now.
4: Yeah, at the back here. Sorry, my apologies. Come on, sir.
0: This man looks like a farmer. He's a farmer.
8: Is it the unlocking of the front door?
0: Oh, no.
2: Come on.
0: All right, let's open the lines now. Studio Melbourne, play the sound again, please, Joe. Okay, call in now, 13:55:22. The prize up for grabs is Australia's biggest ever meat tray. We'll take your guesses next.
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0: Christian O'Connell Show from the greatest pub on earth, the Criterion Hotel in Hedonton. Having a great time. We have a crowd of hunters here have come out to see the show and to see Shannon Noll, who's going to be singing live in the next 15 minutes. Are you excited about that? Shannon Noll's going to be doing not one, not two, three songs, and he's going to be doing a very moving trip. Pete!
1: Sorry, I was just in the middle of a chant about Noel.
0: Pete is doing his own show.
2: There's two shows going on.
1: I'm definitely caught
0: back
1: up
0: to Kiss with him.
1: Love
0: Maybe
1: you.
0: They need someone. So Shannon Noll is going to be doing three songs, including right at the end of the show, very, very moving song this week for Daryl Braithwaite. It's going to be

0: is. All right, let's take some guesses right now. Let's go to... Who have we got here? We've got Adam on the line. Good morning, Adam. Welcome to the show.
1: Good morning, guys. How you going?
0: Adam, what is your guess?
1: I think it's unlocking a toilet door.
0: Unlocking a toilet door. Adam is the wrong answer. I tell you why, because pubs in Australia don't have any locks on the door. It's illegal. Let's go now to Judy. Good morning, Judy.
2: Oh, good morning, Christian. Good morning, everyone of the Criterion.
0: Hang on, everyone. You could all say good morning, Julie. One, two, three.
2: Good morning, Julie. That's so sweet. Thank you.
0: That's all right, Julie. Have a lovely weekend. Now, Julie, what is the guess? What do you think it is?
2: Okay, I reckon it's a garage door opening on closing.
0: It's not the right answer.
2: Oh.
0: Have a lovely weekend. Thanks for trying. Let's go to Thelma now. Good morning, Thelma.
3: Good morning.
0: Everyone say good morning. Otherwise, she's going to feel really left out and excluded. I don't like that. Good morning,
3: Thank
0: Thelma.
3: Thank you so much.
0: Okay, it's turned in now into a bad school assembly. Thelma, what's your guess, mate?
3: I think it's when a table's loose and you screw in the leg of it, like to secure it, or the bottom of the leg.
0: You get a lot of wonky tables in the pubs of Australia. And wonky people as well. That's enough about Gary. That isn't the right answer. Okay, I'm going to give you some clues. Oh, you hang on, this man here, you reckon you want to have a go?
4: Alan.
5: Being a country pub, I reckon it's flicking a knob on an ashtray.
0: Oh, phew, I wondered what that was going to say then. You also do get that at country pubs after 8 o'clock, but that's not on this family show. Okay, any more? Thank you, Alan. Hang on, the farmer wants another go.
6: Okay, where's the farmer? Has he got a wife? Where is he? Here we go, there we go. Oh, the wife is here, thank God. Okay, sir, go again.
7: Oh, she goes. Farmer have a wife.
8: Is it unlocking the front door?
6: No, that's the 900s.
0: Okay, I want this meat tray to go. We've got to give it away right now. It is unlocking something. You get this in most pubs across Australia. There's 78. A little kid there.
9: Go. Unlocking a till?
6: Unlocking a till.
0: Good guess. It's not the right answer. There's a young lad there. What do you want? He wants some meetings for his dad.
10: Unlocking the door.
0: Not unlocking the door.
10: Sliding door.
0: Not the sliding door. She's had too many guesses.
6: Okay. Yes, ma'am.
0: Head over that way.
9: Unlocking the cool room door.
0: Great guess. It's not the right answer. This lady here?
9: Is it unlocking a can of alcohol?
0: It's not unlocking a can. And great sign language as well for me there. Can of alcohol. Pete, there's a Let's guy go. Over here. Pete.
6: Yep, sorry, other way.
0: No. She looks like she's from the local mafia. Quick.
6: Yep.
0: Roy Orbison's here.
11: Unlocking the little door to get behind the bar. Do we know that little trap door?
6: No, it's not that.
0: It's unlocking something you would then play.
12: Piano.
6: General piano or doing anything with the piano?
0: Well, unlocking it, Pete. General piano.
6: Okay, I've got one over here, lady, ma'am.
0: This is made one of the locals jump.
12: Unlocking any pokies or gaming rooms?
0: No, it's not unlocking the pokies. Amazing that you wreckers. This man over here has had his hand up for ages, Pete.
6: Okay, going back. Sorry, just coming through.
0: Both of you two.
6: Sorry, my apologies. Just push someone over the way.
5: Opening up the cellar.
0: No. It's not opening up the cellar.
13: Getting further away.
0: Okay,
13: somehow.
0: Over here. Go on then, mate. Yes. There we go, right in
12: the middle. Is it unlocking a dartboard?
0: Yes! You are a winner! Oh! Yes!
6: We have a winner!
0: We have a winner!
6: Come on down!
0: Come on down! Get your beef mince, your pork chop, and your sirloin.
6: Ladies and gentlemen, this is Rachel Rubin.
0: Rachel is our winner. Rachel's has won the biggest meat tray in Australia. What scenes this morning here in the Helidon? Rachel looks like Dame Helen Mirren, if you want to know at home.
6: That was intense. Her daughter just said, move out of the way.
0: She wants that beef mince. Kids can't help themselves. Big round of applause for winning this morning. Well played, Rachel.
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6: 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Bad, bad Amanda.
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8: What a creep. I've heard them describe him as a drunken idiot.
9: Stay in school and learn school.
10: Yeah, okay.
11: Out of the way,
10: Toby.
12: Jonesy and Amanda, those are names that you would never forget.
13: It's showtime.
14: Happy Friday, Amanda. How are you today?
15: I'm well, thanks. How are you going?
14: Today is Red Letter Day. Do you like helicopters?
15: I don't know.
14: And you know how I say just reading on this day information
15: is the domain of lazy radio, yep. And then you proceed to do it.
14: When you hear a radio show doing that, you can... You
15: know they're on the skids.
14: You know that they're not going to be here for much longer, but I'm a big fan of helicopters. On this day in 1931-ish, actually, I've got to find out what... Let me just...
15: So you're even lazier than the normal lazy radio presenter.
14: No, I had it, but it's
15: At
14: gone.
15: Least they'd have read it.
14: Helicopter, Germany.
15: Just so you know, there's a weekend coming up, and I'd like to enjoy it.
14: Germany, on this day in 1936, the first practical helicopter demonstration, where a helicopter took off and flew around. It happened on this day in 1936.
15: I'm going to let you finish this sentence on your own.
14: I always thought that Leonardo da Vinci, he had a practical drawing of a helicopter.
15: Well, what's practical mean in this sense? Because you said practical, the first practical demo, the first practical drawing. What does it mean?
14: So it was he had a drawing of a helicopter.
15: Yeah.
14: And that was in 1481.
15: Yeah.
14: But to no avail. And you remember those magnificent men in their flying machines.
15: More
14: or less just wacky. Skybirds, but the Germans, they had the FW, the Focke-Wulf, and that was a practical helicopter in 1936. Didn't help win the war, but there you go.
15: Thanks for this on this day information. Tell me when it gets interesting.
14: There are helicopter people out there going, yeah, keep talking.
15: Or mate. Two of them.
14: Tell us about the Focke-Wulf.
15: I'll tell you.
14: Action-packed show
15: Free
14: today.
15: Of charge, Brendan.
14: It's FFS Friday Feels Session. We had a great time with James Rain last week. We've got a great act coming in today.
15: We've got a variety of men coming
14: yes,
15: in today.
14: Yes, looking forward to that. Instagram makes its return, and we can't do anything until we do the Fast Five. Jonesy and Amanda, driving you home.

0: Hello, it's Jonesy the Man driving you home this Friday afternoon.
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4: Fast Five.
0: Five questions. Can you go all the way and answer all five questions correctly? If you do that, Amanda will say...
5: If you answer question five, you get a double pass to see Simple Minds live.
0: I hope they do Belfast Child.
5: Oh, why wouldn't
0: when
5: they?
0: When the Belfast Child...
5: Hey, who sings that? Why don't we leave it that way?
0: Elizabeth is in Tapping.
5: Hi, Elizabeth.
6: Hello, how are we?
5: We're very
0: well. We are great, Elizabeth. All the better for speaking to you.
5: Shall we start off? Here's question number one, Elizabeth. Benoit Blanc, played by Daniel Craig, is the detective in which film series?
6: Knives Out.
5: Yeah. Knives Out.
0: I've seen it, but I've seen it all bum about Knives Out.
5: I prefer to face the television when I'm watching it.
0: I've seen it from the last one. Which is really good.
5: Backwards.
0: And then I watched The Glass Onion, and I'm yet to see Knives Out, but I really like
5: it. They're all excellent.
0: Let's play Monster Mash, Elizabeth.
7: Let's kick off this Monster Mash.
8: Yeah, let's mash it up.
5: Elizabeth, this is where we've mashed two songs together. Can you tell us what they are?
9: Honey came in and she got me red-handed, creepy with the girl next door.
0: Ryan.
5: That's exactly.

0: nerve, Ryan.
1: You have some nerve.
0: Can you
1: nerve.
0: Tell us what one or both of the songs are, Elizabeth?
2: Completely different genres there, but we'll go with Let It Be by the Beatles.
0: That's yep. one.
2: It was by Shaggy.
1: Yeah. There it is, and...
0: I imagine everyone has always wondered what they'd sound like together.
1: Yes.
0: And now we know.
1: It's like nuts and gum.
0: Question three. The Powderpuff Girls were originally known by what name? A, the Badass Girls. C, B, the Kick-Ass Girls. Or C, the Whoop-Ass Girls. Gee, they went from that to Powderpuff. One of those is true.
2: Oh, goodness.
0: Pick an A, B, or a C.
2: We'll go C.
0: The Whoop-Ass Girls, that's right.
1: Yeah.
0: So before they were known as Blossom, Bubbles and Buttercup, the Powderpuff Girls, I've never watched the Powderpuff Girls, were created in 1992 as a student project called the Whoop-Ass Girls.
1: Jeremiah Ryan wants to say something.
3: I believe it's the Powerpuff Girls.
1: Yeah, it's not Powderpuff Girls.
0: Oh, I thought okay. The Powderpuff Girls.
1: No, it's the Powerpuff Girls.
0: Oh.
1: It's okay. I would imagine that you wouldn't have watched it because you're older. And you don't have girls in your house.
0: No, that is true.
1: My daughter loved the Powerpuff Girls.
0: I wonder why they didn't keep going with the Whoop-Ass Girls.
1: I like the Whoop-Ass Girls, but maybe there's too many of those around, don't you think? The macaw on the Arnott's logo is depicted doing what, Elizabeth? What's it doing?
2: It'd have to be eating a biscuit.
1: It's eating a biscuit. I wonder what its favourite biscuit is. It looks like just a dry old cracker to me.
0: Well, that's what Polly wants, a cracker. That's what they used to eat.
1: Elizabeth, you could be all the way Elizabeth here. Elizabeth.
0: It's dramatic music, but there's not much of a choice.
1: You can hang on the line and come back and answer this question, or if you've got other things to do, you can just go away and give it to someone else.
0: What would you like to do?
2: Oh, I reckon I could hang on.
0: Okay. Good on you.
1: Well, stand by. Elizabeth coming back. Jonesy and Amanda driving you home. 4MK.

0: It's Jonesy and Amanda driving you home.
1: How fast can this thing go?
2: Faster than the speed of light.
3: Jonesy and Amanda.
4: Fast Five.
0: When last you joined us, we were talking to Elizabeth of Tapping, and she was up to question number five. Elizabeth, you're still there.
5: I am, yes.
0: Let's maybe explore, Elizabeth. What?
6: Are you up for being explored, Elizabeth? Elizabeth,
0: what are you?
5: Tell us the Elizabeth story. I live in Perth.
0: Yep.
5: I'm a nurse and have a wonderful 10-year-old daughter called Molly.
0: Nice.
6: And are you working night shifts or general shifts?
5: General shifts.
0: Yeah. Great.
6: Hats off to nurses.
0: Do you ever run into our mate Rove when you're walking the streets?
5: Oh, look, can't say I ever have.
0: Rove can't walk the streets. As he says himself, he's a Perthanality.
5: We have privacy laws, so even if I had met Rove in my working environment, I couldn't disclose.
6: That's right. And how is his bottom
0: going?
6: I've
0: got his phone number here. It's 0434 174 434 if you want to talk to him, Elizabeth.
6: Which I think that's your number.
5: All right, I'll give him a call.
6: Elizabeth, we find ourselves
0: here we
6: at
0: go.
6: Question number five. If you get this correct, you get a double pass to see Simple Minds. Here we go. The hit musical Jersey Boys tells the legendary story of which 1960s rock and roll group?
5: Oh, gosh. Oh, my goodness. Is it the Four Seasons?
6: And who was the lead singer of that? Someone in the Four Seasons. We'll give you a bit more time.
5: Marshall Brickman?
6: No.
0: Marshall Brickman? Listen.
6: Isn't he the guy on Lego?
5: Tommy DeVito? I don't know.
0: Elizabeth.
6: Oh, Elizabeth, I'm sorry.
0: Well,
6: we lost you at the last hurdle.
0: Give Rove a call.
6: Say
0: hi to his mum.
6: Which gives Carl of Townsville
0: Elizabeth,
6: a go. Hello, Carl.
0: Carl.
7: Good afternoon.
6: This is where you sweep in, Carl.
0: Well, Elizabeth was all the way, Elizabeth, Carl, and then you came along.
6: She even gave us the Four Seasons, but we need the lead singer. The hit musical Jersey Boys tells a legendary story of which 1960s rock and roll group? Who and the Four Seasons?
7: Four Seasons, would it be Frankie Valli?
6: It's Frankie Valli
0: and the Four Seasons. Carl. Congratulations. We've got no time to get your backstory, but I can tell you about the prize that you've won. You've won a double pass to see Simple Minds Live. Simple Minds with special guest Gary Newman Live 2027, touring Australia in February. 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But not you, Carl, because you're going.
7: Thank you very much. Much appreciated.
6: Unreal.
0: Carry on about your business. It'll be back again when we come back from sabbatical. That's great. Jonesy and Amanda, driving you home.

0: It's Jonesy and Amanda driving you home this Friday afternoon. You know who's coming up on the show.
1: I do know who it is. It's going to be Stephen Curry.
0: Friend of the show. We do bandy that around a fair bit.
1: But he is. He's a good friend of the show.
0: And we've been around for a long time. We're going to have a lot of friends.
1: He is like a quadruple threat. He can sing. Mm-hmm. He can act. He can quip. He's like a bon vivant.
0: Okay.
1: Or are those little bits of almonds you give away after a wedding?
0: You might remember him for many things, but now he's in Spamalot. Mm-hmm. I didn't even realise that he was a big Monty Python fan, although I would say that he is a big Monty Python fan.
1: With his sense of the absurd.
0: Of course, I certainly love him in the castle. I can watch that anytime. If my daughter ever comes over, we just put it on.
1: And you love the bit where they come back. Where is it? The daughter Tracy comes back from a honeymoon, and was she in Thailand? Bought everyone presents.
0: Where there's kickboxing 24 hours a day.
1: So good.
2: They bought Mum a genuine Rolex for $15 off a guy at the beach. He said he'd mail the warranty later. I got a necklace with a shark tooth. They got a Walkman for Steve. Because it was Friday, I told Trace I'd take Wayne's present to him. It was an elephant. Because elephants bring good luck, especially if the trunks are up. And this trunk was up. It really made Wayne's day.
1: Oh, the pathos so nice. In it. It's beautiful.
0: My favourite is Jenny Jenny. Remember Jenny Jenny?
3: I reckon you should make fake flowers.
4: Oh, yeah.
3: Jenny makes fake flowers.
4: Jenny?
3: Yeah.
4: Jenny Jenny?
3: No, microwave Jenny. She reckons the trick is to make them real, but not too real, just real enough to know that they're fake.
0: Anyway, Stephen Curry is going to be joining us next. Jonesy and Amanda driving you home.
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0: It's Jonesy and Amanda driving you home.
1: Stephen Curry has been keeping us entertained for decades. We played some of his earlier work, The Castle, an absolute breakout role, one of the most loved and iconic movies, of course. He's played so many things, but now he's becoming a king of a different castle. See what I did there? Wow. He's taking on... Thank you, Stephen. Wait till I've finished.
0: Keep his fader down, Ryan. You're not supposed to pipe in during the intro.
1: The role of King Arthur in his musical theatre debut in another cult classic, Monty Python's Spamalot, Stephen Curry. Hi.
0: Okay, let the fader up. Here he is.
2: Am I coming through clearly?
1: You are.
0: You're coming to us from your den. I can see behind you, you got some children's artwork, or are they your own artworks?
2: Well, I've got my children's artwork. I put them up for you because they remind me of the artworks that you send me, Jonesy. They're very advanced, and there's a lot of finger work involved.
0: And to the left, lefty of you, is that a yellow Valiant Regal? Look at that, the old Val.
2: Valiant Regal. It was our family car growing up. I just had my 50th birthday, and my sister decided to put my head as Dale Kerrigan coming out of the back of it.
0: Great. You know, I remember those cars in the back in the old days before we went all woke and everyone had to have child seats in the back of a car.
1: How woke.
0: We'd all jump in the back of station wagon, and that's where you just sat. You would just sit in the back of the station wagon like cargo.
2: Yeah. Yeah, well, as the youngest of five, it was just me and the dog and all the bags, and we got to look out the back window to see who was about to kill us. So they're indelible memories from my childhood.
1: Stressful times.
0: They're great.
1: Let's talk about Spamalot. This is your musical theatre debut. How does that work?
2: Because no one was stupid enough to cast me in anything to this point. No, it's interesting, isn't it? After, I don't know, 35-odd years of being in the entertainment industry, I've kind of always watched musicals from afar and thought I'd like to do that, but I don't want to do anything too serious. And so Spamalot came along, and every bit in Spamalot that gets supposedly serious is the most ridiculous thing you've ever seen. So I thought, bang, right up my alley. Let's go.
1: To be in musical theatre, there's a certain stamina and consistency and resilience involved. This is, I know you've done your own shows before, but night after night after night, how are you training for this?
2: I have 7 understudies. So I fear that I'll probably only do one show. I'll do the opening night, hope that the reviews are good.
1: Get a hangnail and you're out.
2: look. You know what? The great thing about musical theatre, right? When you're a bit of an outsider to this particular platform, is that there are heaps of people who dance really well and can dance night after night and can do the can-can and can do all the stuff that I frankly can't do. But what I can do is really stupid faces. And I can hold a note.
0: You are the king. I always remember Dale when he's on the lake there and he's just pulling that rude head. When he's out fishing for carp.
2: Yeah, my career has been basically a series of facial expressions up till now, Dunsey, which I'm sure you've noticed.
1: Have you had to ensure your facial muscles?
2: Yeah, it's basically like Jennifer Lopez's bum. It is. My facial expressions are insured for never mind how much, but it's you know how Elon Musk just became a trillionaire.
0: Yeah. Mm-hmm.
2: Yeah, he looks at me and he thinks, if only.
0: If only. Your face, J-Lo's bum. That's
2: to get the money, I have to have my face mangled in some sort of unfortunate accident. So I don't know.
1: Might be worth it. The family's angling for that.
0: This is what we're all about. Recently I watched an interview. Someone asked Harrison Ford what Indiana Jones would say to Han Solo if they were to meet. So I'll pitch this question to you. J.J. Walker, the character you played in 10 Pound Poms, what would he say to Dale Kerrigan and vice versa?
2: He'd say, get a job, grow up, move.

0: I often get asked if there would be a sequel to The Castle. I said, well, it wouldn't be that good because Dale would definitely be still living at home.
1: He'd be home. He'd be so home.
0: And just digging the odd hole and basically achieving nothing for society.
1: And I think I think the older brother would be still in jail. He'd be a recidivist.
0: 100%, but he just fell in with the wrong crowd. He didn't mean to rob the service. Yeah,
1: but that's what they all say. And then he's back in jail again.
0: Yeah, we should pitch this to Working Dogger. I can't imagine that had a problem
1: Steve, it's always great to talk to you. For tickets, head to...
0: Did we talk about Spamalot?
1: Yeah, we did. Yeah, it's you doing Monty Python singing.
2: You're not dancing. Okay. You're going to gurn a bit.
1: And you've got seven extras.
2: No, seven understudies.
0: Yeah, seven understudies. Well, actually, Amanda, one of them. What are your nights like, Amanda?
2: Yeah, I'm already booked for the Tuesday, the Thursday.
1: Yeah.
0: Oh, okay, great. Okay, no worries. Because I'm on cooking duty at home. Though.
1: And I'll just keep my phone off silent in case you go.
2: Just in case.
0: Keep it there. You never know when it might ring. Yeah, I don't know. You wake daily.
1: Anyway, ticketmaster.com.au. Stephen Curry, thank you.
0: You guys are legends. I love you. Thank you.
1: Jonesy and Amanda, driving you home.
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6: It's showtime.
1: What we failed to mention, I'm glad I picked up this now, the Arnott Scotch Finger Biscuit has been voted as Australia's favourite biscuit of 2026, according to Canstar Blue Survey.
2: Talk about kicking the hornet's nest. That's my favourite biscuit, is kicking a hornet's nest.
1: Yep.
2: Because people are going to agree, people are going to disagree. It's going to start a conversation about biscuits.
1: And you think the Irish are dopey?
2: You said at the beginning of the show that... not that terrible joke. You said at the beginning of the show that... On this day, information is the domain of lazy radio.
1: What?
2: What's your favourite biscuit comes a close second, and that's what we're also going to be doing this hour.
1: And I'll just say this. We're not playing into the Arnott's people's hands, okay?
2: I don't care if we are.
1: We know. Well, it's Friday.
2: Here's our address.
1: What the hell? It is Friday. But, you know, the Scotch Finger I like. Did you ever try the Scotch Finger with the chocolate on the bottom?
2: Oh.
1: There's a Scotch Finger that's got chocolate.
2: Why just on the bottom?
1: Well,
2: it's only halfway up.
1: No, not even halfway. It's just been,
2: oh, I see what
1: the
2: you
1: base
2: mean.
1: Of it is in the.
2: Oh, yum!
1: Yeah, it's good. Remember, I like the Monte Carlo biscuit. That was a great biscuit.
2: Yeah.
1: Yeah.
2: It was the Monte Carlo. Actually, that's one. The, you know, my okay. It was a Monte Carlo, just that plain crinkly-ish thing.
1: And it's got cream and jam in the middle.
2: Right.
1: Yeah, and there's a chocolate Monte. Remember, I opined some years ago about why don't they have a chocolate Monte Carlo biscuit? And you little red hen me on that. I formulated, I got a Monte Carlo biscuit, shrouded it in chocolate. The Arnott's people were interested. Mm. I went to their factory, had a meeting in boardrooms.
2: You even wore a white coat, I think.
1: Every time I spoke to you, you so little red hen me. I'm not interested. I'm not doing this. I'm not doing this. Who's going to make me? Didn't have anything to do with it. Arnott's green-lighted the project.
2: For a short run, made gave some away.
1: My biscuit, the chocolate Monte Carlo, they packaged it. And what did they call it?
2: It was a brilliant day when they arrived. We opened the box and the packaging said, the chocolate Monte Keller.
1: Yeah.
2: The look on your face was priceless.
1: You ought to be ashamed.
2: I've still got a packet of them at home.
1: Anyway, this is something we could put to the pub test.
2: Okay, let's do
1: coming
2: it.
1: Up. Also coming up, kids going back to the iPod. It's happening. We'll talk about that. Jonesy and Amanda, driving you home.

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0: Hello there. It's Jonesy Demander driving you home this Friday afternoon. Breaking news.
1: Tell me. Do you want me to do the noise?
0: If you want to.
1: Do-do-do-do-do-do. Well, that kind of breaking news?
0: I think I've got a bit too hard on the breaking news.
1: Okay. How about this
0: is more
1: information.
0: This is more just
1: I've got a headline for that too.
0: Okay.
1: Here's some information.
0: Okay, very good. Gen Z is swapping their smartphones for iPods to enjoy music without distractions. It seems Gen Z...
1: How old is that?
0: Gen Z... Gen Y Rai is older than Gen Z.
1: Okay.
0: So Gen Z...
1: And iPods, remind me?
0: Yeah, remember the iPod? You put 9,000 songs on there.
1: Yeah, and you put your headphones in and it can shuffle it and all
0: the
1: that.
0: The harbingers of doom. You say, oh, commercial radio will be dead. The iPod will kill commercial radio. In your face. iPods are gone. Well, they're kind of coming back. But they're coming back in that cute fashion how record players came back. So hipsters now have records. Mate, I've got this on vinyl. It's
1: my son's big on those.
0: Yeah, they love
1: that.
0: We had a chat about exactly that same thing.
1: They're $100. Records are $100.
0: What, for the record? For the player?
1: For the record.
0: Oh,
1: exactly. For the record.
0: I am not that sentimental about records because in the old days when I was weddings, parties, anything DJ, you'd have to lug your records around in milk crates. So the Gen Z's, they're going back to this, the iPod.
1: I'm surprised.
0: It's called friction maxing.
1: Why?
0: So they don't want infinite streaming. They want to load songs in one by one and enjoy it as they put it in.
1: So
0: an algorithm doesn't put it through.
1: Right. Yep. So it's songs you have selected for yourself.
0: Yeah. Yep, yep. So you select, you handpick these songs. It's like what we used to do when we make a mixtape in the day.
1: Wow. So
0: and you'd have to record it off the radio before the DJ talked all over the intro of Jump by Van Halen.
1: You've become that person.
0: Well, I'm a big fan of talking over the intro of a song. You know, when you get into a good intro of a song, you know, the city by the bay, the city that rocks, the city that never sleeps, and then boom, you hit the post. That's when the lyric kicks in. Kiss of death if you crash that vocal.
1: But also, for kids that would record it, your voice going up to the post, as you say, would be on their mixtape for years.
0: Yeah, when I was a kid, I used to like that. I used to be in it for the DJ stuff.
1: A Casey Kasem.
0: Yeah, so after I left doing weddings, parties, anything, and lugging the records around in the milk crates, I went into radio and we were still playing records. We had the 45s and the 33s in the album covers. And all you had to do on a radio show back then, it was not really what you said. It was about how well you got your stuff together. So you had all your commercials, your ads and all those things were played on these little cartridges. You had reel-to-reel tapes and you had your records and then later on CDs. So these days this thing runs itself. Anyone can do this
1: so
0: now.
1: The job description's quite different.
0: Yeah.
1: So it's purists, though, that are bringing these things back.
0: Yeah.
1: So it's purists who are bringing back the records. Will purists bring back a CD? Because, I mean, that's a nice idea.
0: Your kids will bring back the CD.
1: Really?
0: Yeah.
1: I like the idea of the iPod, that it's your songs, your selection.
0: Yeah, yeah.
1: Wow.
0: I'm going to make up a little mixtape for you with me, Saggers. 26 Degrees. Here's ZZ Top and LaGrange.
1: Well, it certainly won't be my sleep tape.
0: Jonesy Demander, driving you home.
2: Mackay and the Whitsundays, 4MK.

0: It's Jonesy Demander driving you home this Friday afternoon. 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
1: The pub test.
2: Pub test.
1: Does not pass the pub test.
2: Pub test.
1: Pub test. Does it pass the pub test?
2: Pub test.
3: Yeah, the pub test.
1: Doesn't pass the sniff test. Stop it. It's not helpful.
0: And today, and we're not in league, we're not in cahoots with Arnott's, but
4: I'd be happy to be, by the way.
0: It's a good Friday pub test. Which biscuit passes the pub test?
4: Yes, apparently Australia has voted for the Scotch Finger as their favourite biscuit.
0: Yeah.
4: You pull a face when I say, do you not like them?
0: You know,
4: when you snap them in half and you go, dunky, dunky.
0: I like the one that's got a chocolate bottom.
4: Yeah.
0: That's nice.
4: Chocolate bottom.
0: I'm a big fan of the Monte Carlo. I did invent the chocolate Monte Carlo, which was swooped upon by you at the last minute. And the naming rights went to you. It became the Chocolate Monte Carlo. I did all the work. I did the research. I went along for PowerPoint presentations.
4: This is how the world works, baby.
0: And
4: I'm
0: then
4: sorry.
0: You swoop on down after getting the green light.
4: The star power kicked in and they suddenly the biscuits were named after me.
0: You know, since you got this Logie nomination, you really have changed.
4: I you know what? I like a Kingston.
0: No.
4: You know the biscuits I don't like? I don't like any biscuit that says it's chocolate, but it's not real chocolate.
0: Like?
4: An Oreo, a chocolate-flavoured biscuit, I have no interest in. It's got to have actual chocolate on it,
0: I
4: like a mid-slice.
0: An Oreo. They're really good.
4: I don't get it. It's just a biscuit. Why would you bang on that it's chocolate? There's no chocolate on it.
0: Let's bring Jen Y. Ryan on this. I feel that you might have some expertise.
5: I like the Arnott's chocolate chip cookie.
0: Yeah. Yeah, we're getting them in our Coles order recently.
4: And they're called a biscuit, a cookie, not a biscuit?
5: I'll have to verify.
4: Because a lot of people would be upset if they're called a cookie.
0: That's the one I was telling you about. You get a little bit of ice cream in between the two biscuits. You got yourself an ice cream yum sandwich.
4: It was interesting. One of the lowest ranked biscuits was the Tiny Teddies. And once again, even they say chocolate. They're not chocolate. They're just brown.
0: Okay, well.
4: And they
0: brown
4: said
0: biscuits.
4: They said they only scored 3 in satisfaction, in value for money, in packaging, and in variety. And they only scored a 2 in taste and texture.
0: What about?
4: So people don't like the Tiny Teddy.
0: A digestive.
4: A digestive was way up. The McVitie's digestives were in the top 5.
0: What the hell's a McVitie's digestive?
4: Well, they're quite nice. They're slightly sweet. You know, aren't they the ones that are slightly oval shaped?
0: No,
4: you
0: that's
4: and I
0: a,
4: eat those, don't we?
0: That's a. You know, what's that one? An Arnott's. What's the...
4: You're thinking of the arrowroot biscuit.
0: The arrowroot biscuit.
4: I've got a friend whose husband said her shoulders resembled an arrowroot biscuit. No, have you got a picture of the McVitie there, Ryan?
0: You know, what are we Googling every biscuit? What about their chocolate Wheaton?
4: I love a chocolate Wheaton. I remember Mum used to bring home a packet and she'd say, well... And I say, can I have another one, Mum? Well, if you've eaten them, then they're all gone and that's it.
0: Yeah. Is that when your mum said you put her in a bit of condition?
4: Oh, no. Why do you have to ruin every conversation with a bad family
0: I tell you
4: moment?
0: What, you've heard what we've had to say.
4: And
0: yes.
4: I'm not sure what we've had to say.
0: Ryan's got a picture of the McVitie.
5: Oh, yeah, there you go.
0: It just looks like a chocolate Wheaton.
4: What makes a digestive?
0: A biscuit? I don't know. What, am I Mr. Biscuit?
4: I don't. You've never missed a biscuit while I've been around you.
0: We're not getting into bed with Mr. Biscuit.
4: Too many crumbs.
0: With Big Biscuit, maybe. Which biscuit passes the pub test? The definitive answer coming up. Jonesy Demander driving you home.

0: It's Jonesy and Amanda driving you home this Friday afternoon. Perfect opportunity to go down to the Jonesy and Amanda Arms for the pub test, because there are big issues to discuss.
1: The pub test.
2: Pub test.
1: Does not pass the pub test.
2: Pub test.
1: Pub test. Does it pass the pub test?
2: Pub test. Yeah, the pub test.
1: Doesn't pass the sniff test.
3: Stop it. It's not helpful.
0: We haven't been hit by PR marketing in any way.
4: Well, the Scotch Finger has been voted as Australia's favourite biscuit of 2026.
0: According to who?
4: Well, actually, according to Canstar, not according to Arnott's, to Canstar, a survey that it surveyed 2,500 Australians to survey sweet biscuits at the supermarkets in the last 6 months. Scotch Finger has been a staple in Australian households for over 120 years and it's come out on top.
0: I know they're crunchy, golden good with a crunch that's just made to share.
4: That's not the ad, is it?
0: I'm pretty sure.
4: Do you dunk them?
0: No.
4: Split them?
0: No, because then you get the residue in your tea.
4: I know.
0: I don't like that.
4: I like a mint slice. As I said earlier, I don't like to be duped by biscuits that say they're chocolate.
0: Yeah.
4: They're just chocolate coloured or chocolate flavoured. Don't waste my time. I want real chocolate.
0: Monte Carlo. Love it. Not the city. Well, I do like Monte Carlo, the city, but Monte Carlo.
4: Does Monte Carlo, the city, have a soft, gooey centre? Maybe it does.
0: I think there's parts that you might end up and then you're in trouble if your wife.
4: I like a Kingston.
0: I don't understand Kingston people.
4: What do you mean?
0: What's that brown junk?
4: It's caramelly and chocolatey and it's yum. Right, well, let's see what you think. Which biscuit passes the pub test?
5: Mint slice, of course, with its, you know, dark chocolate, you know, dome and the mintiness in the middle. You can't go past that.
6: Oh, it'd have to be the Monte Carlo, wouldn't it? The crunchy outside and then the good gooey centre, mate. Can't beat it.
5: It's definitely the Kingston. The crunch on the outside and then the chocolate in the middle, I suppose. Always been a favourite. Like the whole packet. Just a little snaccident.
7: The mint slice passes the pub test in my house. When I was pregnant with my daughter, I could not get enough of anything choc mint, so mint slice was the way to go, and she now is absolutely obsessed with anything chocolate mint as well.
8: To be honest, I don't think any biscuit passes the pub test because I unfortunately am gluten-free. 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
0: Yeah. Wow.
4: It's expensive to buy a gluten-free biscuit.
0: It sucks to be intolerant.
4: Doesn't it, Brendan? I think it's a message for our times.
0: It is. Thank you for all your calls. Jonesy and Amanda, driving you home.
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0: Hi there, it's Jonesy Demander driving you home this Friday afternoon.
1: Often when I come across Australian vernacular, and that's not
0: a thing you climb a mountain in. That's a funicular. Funicular.
1: Like a cable car thing.
0: No, it's not a cable car so much because it's on the ground. It's terrestrially mounted. If you go to Interlaken, you'll get on a funicular.
1: Have you fallen into a Scrabble heap?
0: I think I have. It is Friday.
1: Do you mean it's like a Smokey Dawson chair going up a hill?
0: Yeah.
1: Right. Okay. Yeah. Well, anyway, this isn't that. But often when I hear Australian slang, old Australian talk, I don't know anyone in the real world who talks like that apart from you.
0: Me and Brian Brown.
1: Yeah, and I don't think he does in real life.
0: He does. When you're standing next to Brian Brown, when I hear him say, fair dinkum, one time I heard him say, that guy's a dill, and I started weeping because he is what Australia is.
1: He was looking at you.
0: No, he wasn't looking at me.
1: Well, I've got some names here.
0: Okay.
1: Nicknames for workmates in Australia, and I reckon because you've done 1,000 trades, I think you probably have used or been called some of these.
0: And can I just say master of none of them, but I've done a lot of them.
1: What do you, if I was to say wicket keeper?
0: Puts gloves on and stands back and watches.
1: Nice. Harvey Norman.
0: Three years, no interest.
1: Remember that shop we used to drive past that said mattresses, no interest? Like every marriage.
0: It was like Curves, the ladies' gym, and it just said Curves out the back.
1: How about Sensorlite?
0: Sensorlite only works if someone walks past.
1: Nice. Noodles. I hadn't heard of this one.
0: Noodles thinks all jobs take 2 minutes.
1: Ask his wife. Hey. Lantern.
0: Lantern. Not very bright and has to be carried everywhere.
1: Yeah. Deck chair.
0: Deck chair always folds under pressure.
1: What if you were calling someone, hey, he's a bit of a Perth?
0: 3 hours behind everyone else. That's timing wise.
1: Yeah. How about G-spot?
0: G-spot, you can never find him.
1: Mm-hmm. Bushranger.
0: Holds everyone up.
1: Wheelbarrow.
0: Has to be carried.
1: Yeah, or any works when he's pushed.
0: Yep.
1: Limo.
0: Limo.
1: That'd be a good thing to be called.
0: Limo, yeah, limo is like me, carries everyone.
1: Okay.
0: Yeah.
1: Cordless.
0: Charges all night, but only works 2 hours.
1: How about this one? Foreskin.
0: Foreskin?
1: I don't think I should let you hazard a guess.
0: No, I don't know.
1: Let me tell you.
0: No, I don't know that one.
1: Disappear.

0: is when things get hard. How about the sniper's nightmare?
1: You can never find him?
0: One leg shorter than the other.
1: that's just workplace bullying.
0: F-POS?
1: F-POS. That's a good one. F-POS. No?
0: Takes credit for everything.
1: Oh, that's great.
0: I love this one. Milo?
1: Because
0: he's not quick. What about this one? Didn't you used to call someone showbag?
1: Oh, yeah, showbag's full of shit.
0: Thank you.
1: Jonesy and Amanda, driving you home. We'll get you
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19: Friday Feel Sessions, how well are they going?
20: I really enjoy the Friday Feel Sessions.
19: Just in as many weeks, we've had three premier artists. We had Amber Lawrence.
20: She's just my, oh my, one and all applause. Just another cause. Made a meal out of me and had to come back.
19: Then there was Richard Clapton.
21: Say don't waste time.
19: We were weeping.
21: These are the best years of our life. I say he don't.
20: And then
19: James Ray.
21: Oh, I

0: today.
1: Are you going to blab? Are you going to blab?
0: Why should we blab or should we sit on our treasures?
1: Let's sit on our treasures.
0: Okay, well, let's just say
1: there's not one but four performers who are going to be joining us to sing one of the world's most famous songs, I would say.
0: Okay.
1: Wouldn't you?
0: Yes, I would say so. That's a very...
1: Why are you laughing
0: at me?
1: It's
0: a very scant clue.
1: Sing. Oh, I know who they are.
0: I know exactly who they are. Friday Feel Sessions coming up. Also, Instagram. It's Jonesy and Amanda driving you home.

0: It's Jonesy and Amanda driving you home.
1: Well, I tell you what, if you love Jersey Boys, this is a very special reunion. More than 15 years after the original Australian production, it took the country by storm. The four original stars are getting back together for Jersey Forever, a one-night-only concert celebrating the music of Frankie Valli and the Four Seasons. Here they are, Bobby, Glaston, Scott and Stephen.
0: Boys.
2: Welcome. Come on, the boys.
0: I'm walking here.
1: 15 years since the first production. Does it feel like you're slipping into an old shoe? Have you all just gone straight back in?
3: Oh, it very much is that. I mean, it's been a long time between drinks in terms of like actually dusting off the cobwebs, getting the voice back together, getting the moves back together. But it was literally kind of like the first time that we stood in front of the mirror with the four microphone stands. And I went, oh, yeah, that's right.
1: And the
3: we do this. And it, immediately, once you see those shapes start to happen, those like choreographic shapes, the shoulders and the angles and everything, we're a group, we're a band straight away.
1: And were you thrilled that you could all do up your jackets?
3: Well, they were specially made for us. Oh. I had these ones specially made there. Some of the parameters may have needed slight adjustments here and there, but we do have the technology, so we're all looking pretty good.
0: I must commend you. I saw you where I was at Channel 9. I saw you in the studio and you were wearing the jackets and they're still holding up quite well some hours later.
3: That is exactly right. And even since then, since we saw you at Channel 9, we did 2 hours of promo. We just did promo shooting for on phones, just shout outs and ticket giveaways and all of that stuff that's coming up, of course. Mm-hmm. But we certainly are putting these brand new red jackets to use. That's for sure.
1: Why is this show, why are these songs so enduring? 15 years later, people still know all the words and still want to see it again. What is it about these songs?
4: Some music is kind of timeless, isn't it? Like, I think that's part of Frankie Valli's music is that it did last over so many decades. You know, they had the big hits in the 50s, but then Oh What a Night, what was that, the 80s when it came out? So we're talking three decades of hits that he made. And I think the power of the songwriting really still just lasts the test of time.
0: Yeah.
3: And to me, coming back to it, of course, you know, you think you're a good singer when you're first starting it out and you get a bit of bravado and you're like, oh, yeah, I've got all the notes and whatever. And then you come back to it later and you listen back to Frankie and you go, oh, I know nothing. I know nothing about singing. And there's so much depth and there's so much storytelling. Frankie Valli's idol was Frank Sinatra. And he studied Frank Sinatra. And he said the thing was with Frank was that you knew he meant every single word that he sang. Mm-hmm. And that was the thing that he wanted to achieve with his. So when you listen to actually Frankie's voice in songs like Walk Like a Man, he's actually giving it a lot of that street and a lot of that rasp and a lot of that, as well as those pingy high notes. Mm. He was really using all of his tools for this tiny guy. I mean, we all met Frankie and like, I might look short next to these guys because they're all 6'3 and 6'1. But Frankie's down here. He's a tiny little guy.
0: But he's still going. There was a bit of controversy that people were saying he shouldn't be getting up there performing. But I'm thinking.
1: It's a bit like elder abuse.
0: But if he's still doing it, if he wants to do it, then why not do it?
3: Well, because, I mean, we said it in the show. Frankie was at home when he was on stage. He is an old man. We know that. We're looking at the guy. But the thing is, it's about what's the next show? It's that drive forward. And for him, the darkest points of his life were when he wasn't able to be on stage.
0: Sure.
3: Because it's not just about money. It is about purpose and it is about getting up and it is about, well, I've got to stay together and what's the next idea and what's the next fresh thing we can do. I mean, you guys would know that even just being at any sort of level of entertainment, it's like, what is the next thing I want to sort of create? You know, always sort of evolving.
0: So I do this for free. Amanda does it for money. But I just love it.
3: That's very nice of you.
1: Jonesy signed a terrible contract.
0: I get paid in livestock and just to be in the presence of Amanda.
1: That's it, obviously.
0: So Friday Feel Sessions today. What are we playing today, fellas? What song are we going to do?
3: What are we doing, boys?
4: What a night.
3: Oh, What a Night. Absolute party banger of Frankie Valli and the Four Seasons.
0: Jim Y. Rise here. We've got the keyboard, the drums and all the stuff in here. This is Amanda on the... Okay, no, but we'll just set up. We'll come back. Okay, good, stop.
1: That machine's working.
3: I've been up since 3 o'clock, so I'm ready to pop. I'm ready to go.
0: Bobby's on fire. Yeah. Okay, stand by. Coming up, we've got Jersey Boys, and we're going to be doing Oh What a Night. It's Jonesy and Amanda driving you home for Jam Nation.
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0: Jonesy DeMatteo driving you home. 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
1: This is very exciting. We have the Jersey Boys, but the show is called Jersey Forever. Mm-hmm. 15 years after they performed as the original Jersey Boys in the show, a one night only big, amazing concert.
0: An amazing show. They've just been doing their vocal exercises.
1: So good.
0: And
1: doing some dance, practicing spinning on the carpet, which isn't easy.
0: They didn't ask us to dance. It's probably a good thing.
2: Well, it's never too late.
0: Well, no.
1: Yes, it is too late.
0: I'm afraid, Bobby, it's too late for us. So, ladies and gentlemen, without any further ado, Jersey Boys, Oh What a Night on Gold.
2: Oh, yup. Iconic.
3: I got some air piano.
2: All right.
3: Ready, Scotty?
2: I'm ready. Let's do it.

0: dance break, dance break.
1: Let's do it.
0: Hey!
2: Oh! Oh. Nice.
0: What? Oh, it's smooth! You know it's not, it's gold. Oh! Yeah!

0: crew. Yeah. Hype. Oh! FFS, baby! FFS! Let's go!
1: Here we go.
0: Homework.

0: 7th at the Palais Theatre. Our final little promo. Thank you. I appreciate you for letting me throw that in. Come on, why not?
1: Like to sell
2: and a wheelbarrow.
3: Do we even need to be
2: that
3: here?
2: Was such
3: good
2: a
3: Lord.
2: Treat it
3: thank
2: was such
3: you,
2: a treat
3: boys, thank you,
2: you
3: so pleasure. Much check out Jersey Boys jerseyforever.com.au and thank you fellas for being part of the Friday Feels Sessions.
0: We love
3: FFS.
0: It, we love it. Thank you for having us.
3: It's Jonesy and Amanda driving you home for Jam Nation.

0: It's Jonesy and Amanda driving you home this Friday afternoon.
1: Everybody. Fast money.
2: Extra cash.
3: Any money. Jonesy and Amanda's.
0: Yep, yep. 10 questions, 60 seconds on the clock. You can pass if you don't know an answer. We'll come back to that question if time permits. You get all the questions right, $1,000.
4: You can make it $2,000 by answering a bonus question. But here's the jeopardy. It's double or nothing.
0: You know who's up for jeopardy?
4: Tell me.
0: Tani in Katherine.
4: Hi,
0: hello, Tani.
4: Tani.
5: Hi, how are you?
0: Are you up for jeopardy, Tani?
5: I'll have a go. Why not?
0: Okay, you know, I'm just trying to build you up a bit there.
4: Yeah.
0: Like I'm building up Amanda for her tilt to win the best Bert Newton presenter.
4: Best popular presenter. It's the Bert Newton Award. How about I say it?
0: Okay, go on.
4: It's a Bert Newton Award for the most popular presenter.
0: Yeah, but you don't have to sell it for yourself.
4: Well, though. Apparently I do.
0: Coach, Tani, do we have your support?
5: Of course.
4: Thank you, Tani.
0: I'll see how it's become we now.
4: I know. And also, you've given no voting details.
0: So. Okay, I will. Head to tvweekluggage.com.au and follow the prompts.
4: It makes it uncomfortable for me, Brendan.
0: Well, but you told me to say all this before we put Tani on.
4: That is not true, Tani. Tani, let's see what we can do for you. We've got 10 questions, 60 seconds. If you're not sure, say pass. We might have time to come back, all right?
5: No worries.
4: Good luck, Tani, because here we go. Question number one. What do vampires like to drink?
5: Blood.
4: Question two. What's the liquid inside a pen called?
5: Ink.
4: Question three. Which day of the week is referred to as hump day?
5: Wednesday.
4: Question four. Steve Smith is famously known for which sport?
5: Who's that, sorry?
4: Steve Smith.
5: Is he a cricketer?
4: Question five. Which country celebrates Independence Day on the 4th of July?
5: America.
4: Question six. In which Australian city can you find Kirribilli House?
5: Canberra.
4: Oh, it's Sydney, Tani.
0: Tani.
4: You were doing so well. Damn it.
0: Tani,
4: I had a good feeling about you.
0: Curse you. Stupid.
4: No, I'm stupid
0: Sydney taking all Tani's gold.
4: Tani, thank you.
0: Tani, we still have your support for Amanda's tilt for the best presenter on TV in the world.
5: Always.
4: Thank you, Tani. Tani, you are a superhuman.
0: Thank you for being part of Instagram. And like Tani, if you'd like to play, jonesyandamanda.com.au. We'll be away for, how long are we going for?
4: I think for 2 weeks.
0: What?
4: All of the wireless takes a break at the same time.
0: Okay, everyone else is doing it.
4: Yeah.
0: It's not just us.
4: No. It's not just the email you got this morning saying, okay, why don't you have a rest?
0: I'm not going back on the professional motorcycle circuit then. We'll be back in a couple of weeks, but please, jonesyandamanda.com.au. 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

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He was chasing.

0: It's Jonesy and Amanda driving you home this Friday afternoon. We straddle many, many medias, don't we? We're quite bow-legged, like an old-school country and western guy.
1: Yeah, that's why my hips hurt most of the time.
0: And that's why we have someone else to do all the work. Digital Jenna, she comes with her own intro.

0: What's poppin', hun?
1: That phrase for one.
2: Yes. Well, it's been a massive week across the Jonesy and Amanda socials, and it all started with the conspiracy that the World Cup is rigged.
1: Yes, there's a whole list that has been printed for the last maybe 50 years.
2: Yes, from 1930 to 2042.
1: That apparently has predicted the World Cup. But first of all, I thought, someone's psychic, but no, what they're saying is that FIFA has rigged it.
2: Mm-hmm. Yes, yes. So it's received over 10 million views across our socials with thousands of likes and comments. So Nash says, I'm going to save this video and keep it, while Jack adds, with how Portugal have been playing so far, I highly doubt that.
1: Well, Portugal are tipped to win it according to that list.
2: Yes.
0: Yeah. Yes. Yeah, and The Simpsons as well.
2: Yes, a lot of people pointed that out as well, as did you.

0: Another video doing the rounds is this week's TikTok Tucker, where we made the two-ingredient cupcake recipe, which involved mixing cake mix and soft drink.
1: Yes, and it was it stuck to the patty containers. Is that what you call them, those little patty? Yes.
2: Patty cakes.
1: That's it. Stuck to the bottom, and it tasted like sand or Play-Doh.
0: Mm. Yeah. Well, people had some beef with your response to the results. Dean commented, "This recipe legit works when it's cooked properly."
2: Oh.
0: Yes. While Heather messaged us saying, "My hubby made it last week using Fanta. It was great."
1: What
0: Fanta.
1: Did we do wrong?
2: Well, I think we used Diet Coke. There was no sugar in there, just fructose.
1: I think maybe that we're using that tiny little pretend oven.
2: Mm. Yeah, maybe a little Barbie electric light oven didn't help either. And maybe you fructosed it up.
1: Maybe I did.
0: On another note, it's time for Digital Jenna's Man of the Match. This is where I choose my favourite contributor of the week, who will receive a bespoke tin hat made by Amanda.
1: Any minute now, I'll get onto that.
0: And this week it goes to Reggie, who actually commented a really beautiful thing after we announced that you were nominated for a Logie. She writes, "No one deserves it more. I've been watching you for years and you've always brought me joy and delight, as well as information. Always insightful and kind. An Australian gem in my eyes."
2: Oh, well, right on.
1: Lovely. Well, thank you.
2: It's a done deal.
1: I'm glad she got Man of the Match.
2: Yes. If you want to vote for Amanda, just go to tvweeklogieawards.com.au.
0: tvweeklogies.com.au. Sorry.
2: Do that. Follow the prompts. Vote for our girl.
1: Thank you.
2: And thanks, we could all hitch up to your little
1: caboose.
2: Caboose.
1: My capacious caboose.
2: Don't look at your caboose. Thank you, Jenna.
1: Thank you, Jenna. We like to call her our social media
3: dipstick. By the way, she's single. Righto, you two. That's enough.
2: Well,
1: we won't be here for a couple of weeks.
2: I know. We're on horry days.
1: This is what the wireless does. We all take holidays at the same time.
2: Yeah.
1: So off we go, but we'll be back in a couple of weeks.
2: Good day to you.
1: See ya.
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6: Good morning, Alana McIntyre here with the latest. The number of people killed in two Venezuelan earthquakes has now risen to at least 920. Secretary General of the Norwegian Refugee Council, Jan Engeland, has told the BBC the scenes there are shocking.
7: Horrific damage. This is a large urban area. Caracas is a metropolis. And then there are many other urban centres that have also been hit.
6: It's business as usual for WA's poultry producers, even after another suspected case of the deadly bird flu. Another bird that was found on an Esperance beach is suspected of having the highly contagious H5 strain. WA Agriculture Minister Jackie Jarvis says Ingham's has not locked down its farms.
8: They are still processing, the farms are still producing, there is no impact on production. They have simply implemented their biosecurity plans.
6: Apple says customers are going to have to fork out more for some products going forward. The tech giant is blaming AI data centres for increasing demand and causing storage and memory prices to nearly triple. One of Kylie Jenner's former staff members are taking her to court. The star's former private chef claims she miscarried following months of physically demanding work during her high-risk pregnancy. And King Charles has paid more than $24 million in tax in the past year as the royals move to increase transparency around their finances. In the NRL, the Bulldogs have defeated the Titans 30-12 on the Gold Coast. In his new role as 5/8, Stephen Crichton was the star with 4 try assists, but he's praised his teammates.
9: I've got to give credit, especially to our starting middles, especially Maxi, Leo, just like the way they carried the ball through the middle of the field there, kind of opened it up for us boys on the edges.
6: While the Broncos have recorded their 7th straight loss, the Roosters defeating them 24-18 at Lang Park.
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12: We can expect a shower or two across today. 23 the top for Mackay and Pioneer Valley. Proserpine 24. Hailey Beach a top at 23. And a possible shower for tomorrow and Monday with tops in the low to mid 20s.
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0: Mackay and the Whitsundays, 4MK. How you doing? It's Andrew this morning and market day here in Mackay. In fact, the market's just gone underway at 6 o'clock at the showgrounds. If you're up nice and early, grab all your fresh local produce at Airlie Beach, of course, from 7 o'clock this morning at the beautiful Airlie Beach Foreshore, the Lions Airlie Beach Foreshore Markets from 7. Hey, coming up, some Leo Sayer and a lady that's known for her distinctive gravelly voice. She had a few hits in the 80s.
1: Everyone kind of assumed that I drank a lot of whiskey and smoked a lot of cigarettes.
0: 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Melissa Etheridge. She's three songs away here at 4MK. 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

0: Hey, exciting times here at 4MK. Monday, we announce a winner of $10,000 cash with our cash tracks. What to do with 10K, right?
1: I'll probably spend a bit on the grandkids and the rest on me missus, I'd say.
2: Heading off on holidays tomorrow, so that'd be great.
0: 10K, what are we doing with it if we win it?
3: I'd grab a beer first and then try and figure out what to do.
0: I like your style, mate. Yeah, just kick back with a frothy and think, hey, what am I going to do with this 10 grand?
3: Yep.
0: Next Monday is a big day. Hold on, and we'll see what happens, eh?
3: Yeah, hopefully it's me.
0: Yeah, well, the winner's announced Monday here at 4MK. Good luck to everyone in the draw.
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5: Clouds, sweet melodies. I'm floating.
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6: 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The shed's a disaster. Wake up.
5: 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Love your mattresses. Love those deals. Love you, doll. 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
12: Morning, Alana McIntyre here with the latest. The royals are opening up their books. King Charles III has become the first reigning British monarch to make his personal tax bill public. The king paying more than $24 million in taxes last year as the royals moved to increase transparency around their finances. Prince William paid less than $15 million. Donald Trump has called the United States hot while warning against communists. The US president calling the new democratic socialists in New York exactly that.
13: They want to completely destroy the traditional American way of life. Communism is very easy to sell. It destroys everything, but it's very easy. I'll be honest, I think I'd be the greatest communist in history. I give free rent, ladies and gentlemen.
12: Venezuela's interim president is promising to fight to save as many people as possible following the country's double earthquake. The official death toll has almost doubled now to more than 920, and many locals are still looking for their loved ones in the rubble. A crime scene has been declared south of Brisbane. An armed man allegedly confronting officers last night at a property. He was shot by police and taken to hospital in a stable condition. Kylie Jenner's former chef is taking the star to court, saying she was worked so hard she miscarried. And Australians are being urged to participate in the National Bowel Cancer Screening Program. Less than half of eligible Aussies are currently completing the at-home test. In NRL, the Broncos have recorded their seventh straight loss, but coach Michael Maguire has rejected suggestions their season is over. After their 24-18 defeat to the Roosters last night, Madge is still impressed with his side.
14: We've been through a bit in the last sort of, you know, 5 or 6 weeks, and the way I've seen the players commit over the last 3-4 weeks has been actually really good. Yeah, they fought like hell tonight for each other. You know, we had X go off and...
12: At the FIFA World Cup, France are in front of Norway in Boston.
15: G'day Mackay, Sam from Harvey Norman here. 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
2: We can expect a shower or two across today. 23 the top for Mackay and Pioneer Valley. Proserpine 24, Haley Beach a top at 23. And a possible shower for tomorrow and Monday with tops in the low to mid-20s.
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0: 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G'day, it's Andrew. And we've got Fred on the line. Fred, what can we do for you?
1: Oh, look, I've done it again. Sorry, mate.
2: What have you done?
1: I missed call.
2: Oh, you've called me by mistake.
1: Yeah, Fred, you again. I'm sorry.
2: That's okay. Have a great day, though, Fred.
1: Yeah, same to you, mate.
2: Hey, it happens. You can pocket dial people sometimes, can't you? Some Steppenwolf and Crowded House on the way here at 4MK. 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

0: Hey, the countdown's on to Game 3 of the Men's State of Origin Series. July 8th, Wednesday, July 8th. I know Matty John's excited about it. Will it be the Maroons or the Blues? I'm sure he's got a lot to say about it. We'll catch up with Matty John's Morning Glory from 8 here at 4MK.
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0: We're making way for Maddie Johns after 8 here at 4MK, talking everything NRL. Maddie's in, and I'll catch you back after 9 this morning here at 4MK. Better music and more of it.
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12: Morning, Alana McIntyre here with the latest. The war in the Middle East seems to be kicking off again. The United States has launched strikes against Iran, targeting Iranian missile and drone storage facilities, as well as coastal radar sites. Donald Trump saying Iran has violated the ceasefire.
13: I don't like the fact that they took a shot yesterday, actually four. We knocked down three at a ship, not an allied ship, but a ship, a very expensive ship. It was fine, but it took a little beating. They shouldn't be doing that.
12: The U.S. Central Command describing today's action as a powerful response to yesterday's attack on a commercial ship that was transiting the Strait of Hormuz. International aid and rescue workers are flooding into Venezuela following two major earthquakes. At least 920 people are now dead and over 3,000 have been hurt. Thousands are still missing. A teenager has been arrested in Melbourne, accused of kidnapping a teenage girl from outside a school yesterday. The girl has been taken to hospital. A woman has died in a car crash north of Adelaide, the 44-year-old dying at the scene. The Queensland government insists the rowing at the 2032 Olympics is going ahead in Rockhampton, despite concerns about crocodiles. And King Charles has paid more than $24 million in tax in the past year as the royals move to increase transparency around their finances. Well, the Bulldogs have beaten the Titans 30-12 on the Gold Coast. Coach Cam Seraldo says they set things up in the first half.
14: I know the cynic in me sort of worries about coming up the Gold Coast with a bye after it, and boys are sort of packed for holidays after it, so I was a little bit nervous, but I thought it was a really professional performance.
12: Meantime, the Broncos have recorded their seventh straight loss, the Roosters defeating them 24-18. And as Serena Williams returns to Wimbledon, the superstar will take on Australian Maya Joint in the first round on Monday.
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0: We can expect a shower or two across today. 23 the top for Mackay and Pioneer Valley. Proserpine 24, Haley Beach atop at 23. And a possible shower for tomorrow and Monday with tops in the low to mid-20s.
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16: Matty Johns here, and the Eels and the Rabbitohs faced off on Thursday Night Footy. We gave you the debrief.
17: Their forward pack is the thing that's really making them stand out for me. Like, and their back rowers. Like, tell us Duncan last night. Oh, there was a try saver in the corner.
18: In the centres.
17: And, mate, it was one of the all-time great. Talk about ball and all.
19: Talk about he'd be great for Origin.
17: Yeah.
20: It's a lace up our sleeve. But, I mean, here's the versatility. He started on, I think his first grade debut, he played in the middle. He was wearing the loose forward jersey, number 13. Then he moved to the edge. And through necessity last year, he played in the centres at times. And last night he played in the centres. I mean, mate, he's a hell of a player.
19: He's an incredible player. I think that his versatility is almost one of the very few players that can play all the way from, as you just said, front row to centre. It's an interesting story because it was only a few years ago, before Wayne arrived, where it almost was on the outer a little bit. Like, he had a lot of talent, a lot of promise. Couldn't really get a crack, couldn't get some like regular game time, was getting moved around a lot. Then Wayne comes in, and after that first season, I don't think he started the season, brought him in halfway through the season. Since then, he's been one of the best edge players in the competition. He's been incredible.
20: Benny?
17: Yep, I'm loving a moment, boys. Never miss a moment with Mac Delivery. When the footy's on and you can't miss a moment, get Macca's delivered for a 99-cent delivery fee. Cam Murray last night, guys. He was my, I'm
19: bench
17: loving
19: him.
17: A moment.
19: Oh. Bench him. Bench him.
17: That means
20: 18th man.
17: He has to start in Origin 3.
20: Oh, no doubt.
17: He once again last night showed he just gets that, as you like to say, Matthew, north-south.
20: Playing north-south, too much east-west in our first couple of games. Oh, mate, I think he's a certainty to start.
17: I was very nervous last night when who came in? Brian Kelly came in and jammed
19: looked
17: him.
19: Looked like an injury.
17: And I went, oh no. Cam Murray's down. And you could even tell Vossy's voice is like, oh no, Cam Murray is down.
19: Could you imagine, let's say he got injured and then Laurie Daly comes out and says, oh, I was going to start him.
17: That's what Laurie would say.
20: He's going to be a skipper.
21: I tell you, someone else who gave a bit of food for thought for Laurie was Keon Kolomatangi. Keon played 76 minutes last night at prop and ran for 213 metres, the most in the game.
20: So wow, Jack.
21: The engine room there at South Sydney, he's pulling his weight there.
19: Versatile too, can play edge, played edge for Origin. It was actually good for the Blues.
20: Well, I think, Mitch Barnett's a hell of a player, Jack. You know, you've played with Mitch Barnett, but you can see he's still a little bit underdone. They just haven't been able to get the best out of him.
21: Yeah.
20: Mate, Keon, he put a great stake in last night.
21: Yeah.
17: If you're Loz and you saw the game last night, you saw where Mitch Moses is, would you pick him for Origin 3?
19: I feel sorry for Mitch because, like, obviously he's always going to want to get selected, you know, to a degree. But, like, when you actually think about it, and this isn't hindsight talking because we all spoke about it for it, he hadn't played a game of NRL for, like, nearly 5 or 6 weeks or something like that.
20: Yeah.
19: He got tossed into the deep end. Like, it is normal for players to take a little bit to get back into the groove of things.
20: Yeah.
19: And he's come back. He is clearly so underdone. His timing, his reads, like his defense, unfortunately, had four errors as well. Like, I don't think you can pick him. And that's not a shot at Mitchell Moses. Yeah. I feel like he's been unfairly tossed in the deep end.
17: It's his footy.
19: I feel sorry for him to a degree. I really do.
20: I saw that beat last night. You could see that, you know, he's a fair way off being 100% fit. We're going to do our changes at the top of the third hour. That's called a hook and tease, people. And of course, as I said...
17: live on Fox League, too.
20: Yeah, big time. Yeah, that's right. Yeah, that's why we're dressed to the nines. top hat and tails.
21: Well, speak for yourself, mate. Like, yeah. Kemby's got a lovely thing going on here.
20: Oh, yeah. That. Yeah. You're ruthless, Kemby. You know, mate, the sponsors just fishing.
19: No, well, they did send this for free. This is Engage Fightwear. Alex Volkanovski, I think, is a part owner.
17: Well, yeah.
19: I mean, technically,
17: personal friend of ours.
19: Technically not a fighter myself, but I like to wear the clothes. I like to pose as a fighter.
21: Hang on. Yeah. Not a moment nor a fighter. So technically, do you mean there's...
19: I'm a street fighter. Like, right, I'm a street fighter, but I mean technically haven't been in the ring just yet. But I tell you what, when I'm on the street, I see red.
17: So you're one of those guys...
20: Sound effects.
17: You're one of those guys about 10 years ago used to get around with a tap-out shirt.
19: Yeah, right? Absolutely. Yeah. Yeah, absolutely.
20: Well, I've got a tap-out tattoo. There's a ring underneath, mate, under the chin. And Jack, I see, mate, wearing a flannel shirt. Thanks for making the effort.
17: Hey, but I like a crisp white shirt like me. There you go.
21: Yeah, this is my Bender shirt. Has a good time.
20: You borrowed it off Uncle Joey. I tell you what, just another quick one. Ashton Ward is a good young player. Easy to underestimate. Looks like Luke Keary's little brother. But Brandon Smith and Dave Fifita, really good signs there. I thought Brandon, his best game probably last night in the South jersey, and Fifita. I know sometimes with Dave it's very easy to get carried away, but I thought last night he was strong.
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0: His brother's an NRL immortal, and he's talking BS on your radio. 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
1: Well, World Cup soccer is in full swing. We broke down the first few weeks of the Festival of Football.
2: One of Australia's best ever, Archie Thompson. Archie, how you doing, brother?
3: Hey, Matty, how are you, brother? How are you, bro?
2: Mate, I'm flying, as always, mate. I'm like Neville
3: Bartos.
2: Yeah, mate, I'm going great.
3: Beautiful.
2: Hey, Archie.
3: No, it's good stuff. Yes.
2: A lot going on here. We're talking about, you know, draws, not getting beat by too much, you know, winning, and we're straight through, of course. Mate, the 48-team system, you know, now we get a result, we're going into the round of 32. Can you just tell us exactly what we need today and who is, you know, possibly our next opponents?
3: Well, basically, we need to draw or win because the way that the group stages are now, it's head-to-head. So I think no one can beat USA because they've already won the group. So it's up against Paraguay. If they win, we go into a round three, sort of a round three lottery in a way, because the best eight of those teams that finish in third position out of 12, if you can get what I'm saying, will go through. So, and I've been looking at this this third place ladder at the moment, and I tell you what, if you get 3 points, it's starting to creep a little bit in that uncomfortable feeling if the Socceroos don't win, because if we lose today and we lose by quite a bit, which I'm hoping not, I hope we get some kind of result.
2: Yeah,
3: we could see us drop even lower on this third place ranked system. So ideally, we just want to draw and win, brother.
4: Hey mate, Denon here. I might be thinking too deeply about the substitutions last game, but there was a lot of criticism about the fact that we had some of our best players, our two goal scorers off. I forgot, is it Volpato, I think it is as well?
3: He didn't come
4: up to the end. Now, I looked at that and I assumed that the coach was sitting there going, listen, like, USA is probably the hardest game of the group. Aaron Kunda and Metcalf looked quite fatigued after game one, and he was almost kind of saving the team for a big push against Paraguay, because beating USA in the group doesn't really do that much for us. Is that thinking about it too much? What are your thoughts about the substitution? You know, what are your thoughts about the whole, I guess, tactic from the coach last game?
3: Well, with that way of thinking, brother, you'd be throwing your hat in with the Socceroos if the gig comes up pretty soon, because those tactics seem spot on. What I will say about this, and look, I can understand what Popovich has done, maybe what he was thinking in terms of, like, resting Aaron Kunda, maybe it's like someone like a Connor Metcalf, just because of that mobility of the USA team. And people have got to remember and make no mistakes. This is a very good USA team. They're in their golden generation period. So they're expecting to go deep in this competition. So I was thinking maybe they just want someone in those positions with a bit more mobility in terms of Nishan Belupele. I think he's got a bit more match stamina than maybe someone like Aaron Kunda. Aaron Kunda's still trying to figure out, like, try to get that 90 minutes of and try to get that impact player, because he's pretty much an impact player. I don't think he's got a whole 90 in him. So I think looking at the USA team, they're going to be having a lot of the ball. They're going to be moving our players out of position, and they're going to be mobile. And I don't know if Aaron Kunda's got that energy to be able to deal with that. I was a bit surprised with the Leckie move. I could have thought maybe Connor Metcalf would have got a start, but then you don't know his recovery during the week. And these guys are in camp. They understand what a player can, what's their output, what are they looking at. But you guys know, right, if you don't execute your game plan and you're a little bit, like, you're about 2 or 3 metres off the pace of the game, it doesn't matter what you start up with, what players are in, you're going to get done by a very good USA team. We saw a little bit better with the second half. And you touched on it perfectly. I thought Volpato, when he came on, and you don't even need to be a football fan or know football to go, hey, that kid's got a bit of something about him. And he actually did. He looked comfortable. He was taking the ball on. Whether he has a bit more impact in this game, I don't know if he'll start. But, hey, Popovic is always, he holds his cards pretty close. He makes a good poker player, to be honest. So we don't know what we're going to get.
0: Saturday mornings have never sounded so good. Must have a low bar to measure this one. This is Morning Glory with Matty Johns on 4MK. 4MK has Mackay and the Wit Sundays' favourite playlist. 80s hits you love. 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Here comes the sun. 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

0: Just when you thought your hangover couldn't get any worse, we put this on. 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
4: And isn't it great to see a lot of the Alcos here?
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3: And,
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3: A 10:23 pint of lager. Geez, I tell you what, they're going to be fiery by 1 o'clock when the Socceroos are up 3-0.
4: Oh,
3: that's what I'm. 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
5: don't
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3: That's what I'm predicting.
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3: Anyway, boys, today it's the king of Cold War thrillers that saw a Scotsman attempt a Russian accent. It's the Hunt for Red October.
6: The Russian disappeared. 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
3: Now, Liam Alexander is away this morning filming his own podcast with a British right-wing nationalist. So, Jack Johns,
4: Robbie Roberts.
3: So, Jack Johns, you saw this movie for the first time. So, mate, we are going to get you to lead this off.
12: I get to set the scene.
3: Mate, you get to set the scene. So, just set the scene on what this film is about.
12: All right. The Cold War, 1984. Soviet's sub-captain Marco Ramius takes command of the Red October, a brand-new submarine with a silent propulsion system that makes it basically undetectable. But instead of running drills, he goes rogue, heading straight for the US coast. Soviet command panics, thinks he's about to launch the first strike and send their whole fleet to hunt him down and sink him. Problem is, CIA analyst Jack Ryan doesn't buy it and thinks Ramius isn't attacking, he's defecting, trying to hand the sub over to the Americans. So now it's a three-way chess match underwater. Ramius trying to escape, the Soviets trying to kill him, and Ryan racing to convince the US Navy to help him instead of sink him.
4: I've got to say, people, we'll explain there, Jack. Ben Hogarth gets off on Cold War.
3: And Hot War.
4: And
3: Hot War.
4: Both
3: wars.
4: He's not a communist, he's a socialist, and he's a good guy. Now, this movie, Jack, what's interesting is that I remember seeing this movie as a kid. Oh, actually, the kid was 1990. Oh, sorry, as a pubescent adult. And it was made excellent film. The studio weren't interested. John McTiernan said, this will do for submarines what Top Gun did for jets. Guys, John, subs aren't sexy.
3: Well, yeah, well, they can be. They're very phallic.
12: Yeah.
3: Depending on if you're in a Cold War.
4: And they did go south.
12: They did.
3: I think this movie for me, and get me if I'm wrong here, this movie is the ultimate dad movie.
12: Oh, it is such a good
3: film. It's that classic 90s thriller. It's got CIA involved. It's got the Russian villains involved. There's defection. Mm. You know, and when you watch it, it's an easy watch.
12: It's different too. Like you can tell that when it was written, that it actually needed real Russians because there's a period in the movie where the Soviets it's actually quite a good filming tactic, Ben. You take notes.
3: Yeah, I enjoy it.
12: Where speak Russian and then it sort of zooms in on Ramius, which is Sean Connery's mouth, and then he so slowly transitions from Russian into English, but then as the audience, you sort of understand what they're doing. So essentially, they're sort of translating the English for you, and then they go into their normal accents.
3: And it was the word Armageddon that changed, because Armageddon is the same in Russian as it is in English.
12: Is it?
3: So that's why. So that's why they used that term there. But this is John McTiernan. For anyone who doesn't know, he went and made Predator. He would have made Die Hard and he made Hunt for October. Mm. Like, talk about banging late 80s, 90s.
4: Yeah, mate. Well, they say this movie was so difficult to make because it was shot
3: like at sea.
4: In a submarine. All the rules he broke, you know, like Waterworld with Kevin Costner.
3: We've got to do that one. I don't mind Waterworld.
5: Oh, no.
9: That lost him a fair bit of money, didn't it?
5: A lot of money. Surely we do Last Samurai before Waterworld.
4: Well, mate, I mean, nothing screams Japan like Tom Cruise.
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1: Well, it's the genre that never gets old. We sat down to name our favourite Cold War movies.
2: 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Now, we're going to do our favourite Cold War movies here. But firstly, Matthew, Tourist had a little fact there about his homeland of Scotland. Tourist, what was the thing about Sean Connery you just said?
3: In Edinburgh, there's about six different plaques all over the city that claim to be the birthplace of Sean Connery.
4: Oh, wow.
3: So everyone claims that this is where he lived, but I'm not quite sure how true that is.
5: Can I just say for a second, when you say plaques, because Scottish aren't known as having great dental care, are we talking about like the silver things that are placed on it,
3: I'm talking ScoMo at Engadine levels, yes.
5: Okay.
2: Mate, I've got a little bit of Scottish heritage, mate, so just settle
5: mate,
2: down,
5: you're
2: okay?
5: A mixed grill.
2: I'm a bitzer for sure.
5: Yeah.
2: Okay, boys, Cold War thrillers, Cold War comedies.
5: Yeah.
2: Your favourite Cold War movies. Matthew, you lead us off, mate.
5: Well, my number one is Charlie Wilson's War. It's about US reacting to the Soviet invasion of Afghanistan. It's got Tom Hanks. Great movie.
2: Yeah.
5: I'm just going to say this about books. You know, you feel like a wanker, but the book is ultra heavy.
2: That's what Kempe was saying as well.
5: Yes, that's really awful heavy. Rocky IV, of course.
4: Oh, yes.
5: Mate, JFK, Oliver Stone, who doesn't, you know, heavy conspiracy theorist, but he was right. Comedy, Spies Like Us with Chevy Chase and Dan Aykroyd, and Stripes, Bill Murray and John Candy and Harold Ramis.
4: Oh, yes.
6: My number one is Tinker Tailor Soldier. Tinker Tailor Soldier? I just think that's incredible.
2: Tinker Tailor Soldier Spy.
6: Yes, unbelievable movie.
4: Is that with Gary Oldman?
2: Gary Oldman.
6: Then I've got Bridge of Spies I really like. And I also, there's a foreign movie. It's like The Spy Who Went North or something like that. It's a Korean movie, I think.
2: Oh.
6: It's incredible. It's incredible.
2: Okay, there you go.
6: There you go.
4: Well, I went with Rocky IV. That's probably my favourite of the lot. I think it's sort of what introduced me to the Soviet Union in my life. not like...

0: the OG Sean Connery movies, James Bond. And then, now, I've got one here that, it's not a Cold War movie, but it has elements of Cold War in it, and that's Austin Powers 1,
1: yeah.
0: Where he is unfrozen from the 60s during a period of heavy Cold War and, you know, spy thriller, what do you want, whatever you want to call that beautiful comedy.
2: Yeah, and that's what they'd moved into being the good guys for their Russia, and he was, like, out of date now. It's like a genius. Yeah. Benny, you.
3: Okay, I've got five serious ones.
2: Yep.
3: Five lighter ones.
2: Yep.
3: So my top five, you already said it can be Tinker Tailor Soldier Spy.
1: Unbelievable.
3: It is unbelievable. It was originally done as, I think it was a TV series with Sir Alec Guinness, who most people know as Obi-Wan Kenobi.
0: Mm.
3: He used to do the black and white one, but the Tinker Tailor Soldier Spy, it has one of the most elite casts in, I reckon, in film history. Like, you know, young Tom Hardy, yeah. Colin Firth. It's an incredible film. No Way Out. Okay, Gene Hackman and a very young Kevin Costner, set in DC between, you know, the, you know, I think a woman gets murdered and it's who did it, and you don't realise to the end the twist. I won't give it away.
2: Spoiler. You're saying a mystery?
3: Yeah, it's a mystery thriller. Cold War. Watch it, people. It is outstanding. The Falcon and the Snowman, Timothy Hutton and Sean Penn, very young Sean Penn back in the 80s. Spy Game. Brad Pitt.
1: Oh, yeah, that's a classic. I wish I had
3: it. Like, there was a little bit of Cold War in it, and it moved on through the ages.
1: That is such a great...
3: It is such a
1: great... That's one of the greatest ever spy movies.
3: Exactly.
1: Unbelievable stuff.
3: And if you want to go back and watch the man that was one of the 60s sexiest men, Michael Caine, The Ipcress File, well, it's a very serious Cold War film.
2: Ben, I'll just do lightning quick three ones before you do the light ones. The ones where Russians are basically good guys, Armageddon. Of course, where they help Bruce Willis. The other one, Enemy at the Gates, Jude Law.
0: Oh,
2: you've got to watch it. Unbelievable movie. And the last one is one of the most awful movies I've ever... One of the worst movies of all time, Pacific Rim. It's so bad, I call it Pacific Rim. Job.
1: Is that a bad thing? I thought it was...
2: Great to be alive on Fox.
3: Yeah. He got that one out before the TV.
2: It's like Jack Reacher.
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2: Good morning, Alana McIntyre here with the latest. The United States has launched fresh strikes on Iran, targeting missile and drone storage facilities, as well as coastal radar sites. Donald Trump saying Iran has violated the ceasefire after shots were fired at a Singaporean ship in the Strait of Hormuz. Global Security Institute research fellow Arman Malamuddin told the BBC Donald Trump wants the strait open as soon as possible.
3: He believes that if the straits were restored, the United States would have an upper hand in the negotiation. For the very exact same reasons, the Iranians are interested in extracting a level of control.
2: An NRL coach is being praised for helping save a woman from a burning car south of Sydney. Video shows Eels coach Jason Riles helping the woman get out of the vehicle that was on its side around Mount Ousley. About 3 minutes after getting her out, the whole car went up in flames. Venezuela's interim president is promising to fight to save as many people as possible following the country's twin earthquake. The official death toll has almost doubled to more than 920, with many locals still looking for their loved ones in the rubble. A teenager has been charged in Melbourne, accused of kidnapping another teen from outside a school. A 17-year-old girl was allegedly abducted from Springvale South yesterday. A woman has died north of Adelaide following a horrific crash at Windsor, and concerns about crocs in Rockhampton will not stop the rowing going ahead at the 2032 Olympic Games. Bulldogs hero Stephen Crichton had 4 try assists but has praised his teammates after their 30-12 victory over the Titans.
4: Yeah, without that momentum, without those fast play balls from those guys, we don't get the time, we don't get the space to put on our plays on the outside. So, credit to those boys.
2: While the Broncos have recorded their 7th straight loss, the Roosters defeating them 24-18. In the AFL, the Hawks held on to beat the Giants at the G by 14 points.
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6: We can expect a shower or two across today. 23 the top for Mackay and Pioneer Valley. Proserpine 24. Haley Beach atop at 23. And a possible shower for tomorrow and Monday with tops in the low to mid-20s.
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0: A milestone birthday recently for sure, turning the big 80. Well, just over a month ago. Not too happy being an octogenarian, though.
1: I hate it. My mother didn't mind, but I do. I'd give anything to be 70 again. What is this?
0: G'day, it's Andrew this morning. Just a reminder, the markets are on this morning. If you're in Mackay at the showgrounds, you get all your fresh local produce there. And Ellie Beach down at the beautiful foreshore, the Lions Ellie Beach foreshore markets. Check them out this morning.
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0: Hey, Monday here at 4MK, exciting times. We announced the winner of $10,000 cash with our cash tracks. What would you do with 10K?
1: A holiday, I think. 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
0: We'll find out who wins the cash on Monday here at 4MK. On the way, a couple of twin brothers with that distinctive thick Scottish accent.
3: At the beginning, I think it was considered probably bad for marketing, but we always felt, well, it's distinctive, you know. And I always thought if we had our own band, we would do it exactly our own way, and you would, that way you always knew you'd make it on your merits or what people liked or didn't like about you. It was no gimmick.
0: Charlie and Craig Reid, the Proclaimers, they're on the way here at 4MK.
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0: We're going to check in for our 10 o'clock update next at 4MK. 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Oasis and Michael Jackson, the powerful voice of Heart 2. 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